Vibes FM. Keep that in your mind. 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That's what you got to do.

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0: article said that.

Arerere Kiahua, very beautiful selection from the movie Dil To Pagal Hai. The voices of the late Lata Mangeshkar, Udit Narayan, and Anand Bashi. Good morning to you. Welcome to Bollywood Beats on 100.1 Vibes FM. My name is Kavita, and I will be keeping your company until 9 a.m. It is a very beautiful Monday morning on the outside. It's Monday, the 5th of October, 2026. Happy, happy Monday to you.

the charming voice of Atif Aslam from the movie Baghi, starting your Monday morning off with beautiful, soothing music. Happy, happy Monday to you. And just a reminder, you can write to us at 751-0228. Good morning to you, Auntie Joyce of Better Hope on the East Coast, to you and your family members. Happy, happy Monday to you. What's the weather like there on the East Coast? It is looking a bit gloomy on the outside. I am looking at the cameras at the Harbor Bridge and also at Houston, and it still looks a bit gloomy. But you can write to us. Let us know what's happening at your end. What's the weather like at your end? What are your plans for today, Monday, the 5th of October, 2026?

What a way to start your Monday morning. The voices of Shreya Ghoshal and Sonu Nigam from the movie Dabang.

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1: Hi there, I'm woman Carver Elgin, station at traffic headquarters in Blairy. According to Section 76.1 of the Motor Vehicles and Road Traffic Act, Chapter 5102, the rules of the road are, all vehicles must keep to the left or near side of the road. While driving a vehicle, when meeting another vehicle traveling in the opposite direction, you must keep well to the left or near side of the road. When being overtaken, you must keep to the left or near side of the road. You should not, therefore, except when you intend to overtake or turn right, drive along the middle of the road.
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Good morning to all of you there at Shazim's Entity at 3rd Street Grove, East Bank, Demerara. How are you guys feeling this morning? What's up on this Monday morning? And what is on the menu today? You know, you can write to us. You're listening to us every day. We want to urge you to write to us. You can write to us at 751-0228, 751-0228. Someone is celebrating a birthday, a wedding anniversary, you know, or you just want to give a shout out, that is the number you can write to us, 751-0228. It is a very beautiful Monday morning here in the capital city, Georgetown, in our beautiful land, Guyana. What are you having for breakfast this morning? I hope it's something healthy. If you already had breakfast, I hope it's something healthy as well. But whatever it is that you plan for this beautiful day, we're here to entertain you, to bring you beautiful music to add to your day.

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3: With the news on this time, I'm Kristen Josiah. Good morning. President Dr. Irvinali has expressed condolences following the death of former People's National Congress reform leader Robert Corbyn at age 78. President Ali described Corbyn as a political stalwart and former PNC reform leader who held a prominent place in Guyana's public life. Corbyn served as Deputy Prime Minister, a government minister, and long-standing Member of Parliament during his political career. President Dr. Irfan Ali has launched the Father's Challenge, encouraging Guyanese fathers to prepare at least one meal for their families each month. Ali demonstrated the initiative by preparing chicken curry while promoting the use of fresh, locally grown ingredients and healthier cooking practices. The president is encouraging fathers to make the monthly challenge a family tradition focused on cooking, family time, and participation in the home. Minister of Home Affairs Onesh Walran is rejecting claims that inadequate pay is driving police officers to accept bribes. She says improved remuneration, promotions, and expanded welfare benefits are providing officers with greater financial security. Minister Walran says police officers now have access to low-interest loans, housing, mortgage opportunities, and financial guidance. Now in the region, Nicaragua is withdrawing from the Central American Parliament, further distancing itself from regional and international institutions. The government says it is leaving the six-country parliament in the exercise of its sovereignty, with the decision taking immediate effect. And internationally, a U.S. Marine has been arrested on suspicion of murder after a woman's body was found in a hotel in Okinawa, Japan. Japanese officials

what's cooking today, what's on the menu today. You know, after the weekend, you probably want to go with some vegetables because, you know, you had a lot to eat, you dwell with a lot over the weekend. So I trust you're going to probably have something even more healthier today. It's Monday, so go a bit more healthier. This one is taken from the movie Hamshakal's Caller Tune, Saif Ali Khan, Tamanna, Bipasha Basu, and Ritesh Deshmukh.

0: I am Sergeant 22279 Trotz, stationed at Traffic Headquarters Ivleri, attached to the Education section. I would like to inform the general public on the safe uses of the road on foot. On our roads in Guyana, pedestrians are one of the leading categories of road users that are killed yearly. It is important for pedestrians to understand the safe uses of sidewalks and footpaths when using the road. According to Guyana's Road Traffic Code, where there is a footpath or sidewalk available, use them. While using footpaths or sidewalks, ensure not to walk closely to the curb. If there is a footpath or a sidewalk that is not available at the time, ensure to walk on the right-hand side of the road facing the oncoming traffic. A school procession or a organization procession that cannot use a sidewalk or footpath should walk on the left-hand side of the road to the nearest side. Ensure that you have a lookout to the front of the procession. Whilst walking during the hours of darkness, you should ensure that you carry a white light to the front of the procession and a red reflector to the rear.
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the beautiful voices of Alka Yagnik, Kumar Sanu, and Udit Narayan. This one is taken from the movie Dil Ka Rishta, the title track from the movie Dil Ka Rishta, bringing to you some soothing, relaxing, calming, beautiful music on this Monday morning. This is how we do it for you on a Monday morning, you know, to start your week off with beautiful music, with love in your heart.

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music definitely has a great impact on us. And this is a beautiful way to start your morning. Good morning to you, Zara. How are you keeping this morning? I wish you a happy, happy Monday to you and to all the people that are important to you. All the best to you.

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And today is a very special day. World Teachers Day is being celebrated today, Monday the 5th of October 2026. This is being celebrated worldwide. To all the teachers out there, good morning to you. Happy, happy Teachers Day to you. Continue to do the great job that you are doing, and we so love and appreciate you. You are molding the nation's children. And World Teachers Day being celebrated today, parents, I want to encourage you to show that little appreciation or that big appreciation for that teacher or teachers that are in your child's life. As we celebrate World Teachers Day today, Monday the 5th of October 2026.

Today, we celebrate 6 decades of international standards set for teachers' rights, working conditions, and professional training. Happy Teachers' Day to all the teachers across the globe. Today is World Teachers' Day. Good morning to you, Auntie Ruby. Good morning to you, Auntie Zelina, to Shridat, and to all of you always tuned in very early to Bollywood Beats on 100.1 Vibes FM. This is your morning's love for Indian music. We bring to you beautiful music. Beautiful, beautiful, loving music to set the trend for the rest of your day. And this is how we do it for you on a Monday morning. It's Monday, you're fresh, you're ready to start again, you're ready to go for the new week. You know, sometimes you're still a little tired from over the weekend, but I trust you are going to have a great day today and you are going to have a productive week ahead of you.

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This is Bollywood Beats, bringing to you some great beats on this beautiful Monday morning. Good morning to you, Auntie Ruby. How are you this morning? And for those of you at home sipping on your coffee, you're doing some work around the home. Some of you probably just drop off the kids, or you're still in traffic trying to get the kids to school. Some of you heading to work, you're heading out there to do some business. Whatever it is that you are doing this time of the morning, we would like to wish you a happy, happy Monday. We are bringing to you great music to set the trend for your Monday morning. It's a very beautiful day on the outside. For those of you already at work, you're at your desk, you're listening to us, happy, happy Monday to you. I trust you are going to do an even better job today at whatever you do. For those of you that are self-employed, you're preparing to head out there, you have everything planned for today, everything set for today. All the best to you. It's a beautiful, beautiful Monday morning here in the capital city, Georgetown.

October month is a very beautiful month. It's the 10th month of the year. And for us here in Guyana, it is Agriculture Month. It's Breast Cancer Awareness Month worldwide, Pinktober. And October is best known for the celebration of Halloween on October 31st. Vibrant autumn, leaf colors, and the harvest season. To those of you in the diaspora tuned in, good morning to you. Happy, happy Monday to you. We are always happy to have you with us. And you can send us a message. What's the weather like there out there today, Monday the 5th of October? You can write to us at 751-0228, 751-0228.

Good morning to you, Ms. Darshini. How are you this morning and where are you from? Thank you so much for writing to us. This is the very first time I'm seeing that you're writing to us. Thank you so much for doing so. And I hope that you are enjoying the music.

So I would like to share this with you on today's edition of Bollywood Beats. Someone asked, what's truly beautiful in a person? I replied, a kind heart, a calm mind, a good attitude, a willingness to grow, and the strength to stay kind, even when it's hard. These are the qualities that make a person truly beautiful. You know, it's not always the look on the outside that makes a person beautiful, but what's on the inside.

It's always a pleasure being here with you on a morning time, bringing to you beautiful music to set the trend for the rest of your day. I hope you enjoyed all of the selections I played for you today and all that I shared with you. Until tomorrow, do enjoy the rest of your Monday. It's a beautiful day. You have another day on your hand. Make the best out of today. Do your best. You know, you have to do what you got to get done today. You never know what the future holds. So do enjoy the rest of your day. Bye bye for now. I will talk to you tomorrow.

0: I am Sergeant 22279 Trotz, stationed at Traffic Headquarters, Ivleri, attached to the Education section. I would like to inform the general public on the safe uses of the road on foot. On our roads in Guyana, pedestrians are one of the leading categories of road users that are killed yearly. It is important for pedestrians to understand the safe uses of sidewalks and footpaths when using the road. According to Guyana's Road Traffic Code, where there is a footpath or sidewalk available, use them. While using footpaths or sidewalks, ensure not to walk closely to the curb. If there is a footpath or a sidewalk that is not available at the time, ensure to walk on the right-hand side of the road facing the oncoming traffic. A school procession or an organizational procession that cannot use a sidewalk or footpath should walk on the left-hand side of the road to the nearest side. Ensure that you have a lookout to the front of the procession. Whilst walking during the hours of darkness, you should ensure that you carry a white light to the front of the procession and a red reflector to the rear.
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Well, good morning, Guyana. Rise and shine if you're now getting up. But for those of us who are already up and about, at work, at school, wherever we are in Guyana, happy Monday to you. It's Monday. It's a beautiful Monday morning. A brand new day and a brand new week as well. Welcome on down to City Buzz right here on Vibes 100.1 FM. Whether you're tuning in from Georgetown, Berbice, Essequibo, Linden, or anywhere along our beautiful coastland and hinterland, it's a beautiful day to have a great day. And yeah, you know, Monday is not a slow day. It actually is your first start, your clean slate, and your chance to chase your dreams. Now, today is an extra special day across our country. Today is World Teachers Day. So to every teacher listening to us right now in the nursery schools, primary schools, secondary schools, and tertiary institutions, we want to say a massive thank you to you. And we know that teaching is not just a job, it's a labor of love. You know, you wake up early, you put on your clothes, and you get ready to pour your heart into your classrooms and the children in your classrooms. Thank you so much for guiding them in becoming the leaders of tomorrow. And I know, you know, sometimes the days are long, sometimes it feels tough, it feels tiring. But today we want you to know that you are seen, you're valued, and you are deeply loved. And you're truly appreciated as well. So thank you so much, so much, so much. All right. Words can't express how much we are grateful to you guys. And to all our parents and learners listening right now in their cars, at home, or on their way to school, today is our turn, you know, to show our teachers some real love. And you can do that in simple ways. Remember, 3's family, Donna Dawson, 20 minutes after the hour. Yeah, simple thank you, a heartfelt note, showing respect, you know, a small token. Let us flood our schools with positivity, kindness, and love today. It is World Teachers Day. Happy Teachers Day to all our educators in Guyana and around the world. 21 minutes after the hour, it is a beautiful Monday morning in the capital city. The sun is out. Not sure what the weather is like in your neck of the woods, but we are here to ensure you are in for a great day.

Well, a special dedication to our teachers, saying thank you. Thank you for all that you do. Keep up the good work.

31 minutes after that 9 o'clock hour. Thank you so much for keeping it locked in on Vibes 100.1 FM on this beautiful Monday morning. Hope your morning is off to a great start. It is Monday. Hope you had your breakfast already. Remember, your breakfast is the most important meal of the day. So if you haven't had your breakfast yet, what are you waiting for? Well, it's about that time I tell you what's happening in the country right now, keeping you updated on all the things happening in our beautiful Guyana. Well, first up, a major milestone for business owners, big dreamers, and local investors. A brand new chapter in Guyana's development is officially beginning. Excitement is building nationwide for the launch of the Guyana Development Bank. This initiative is set to be a game changer, dramatically expanding access to financing, boosting entrepreneurship, and opening up fresh opportunities for every Guyanese looking to invest in their future. Now, turning to housing and community development, if you've been following the government's housing drive, here's some great news for families and sports enthusiasts. 24 new recreational facilities are being developed nationwide to complement our growing housing schemes, and Region 4 is leading the way with 12 of these facilities, making sure that as new communities rise, our youth and families have safe, vibrant green spaces to relax, play, and connect. And speaking of housing, over on the east coast of Demerara, progress is moving right along at Le Reconnaissance. Construction on 100 low-income homes is roughly 15% complete. And it's fantastic to see these foundation stones turning into real homes for local families. Well, get your passport ready, because international travel got a whole lot easier in a major diplomatic win. Guyanese passport holders can now enter the Kingdom of Saudi Arabia using an e-visa or visa on arrival. That's right, no US, UK or Schengen visa required for beforehand. And so this opens up brand new doors for business, tourism and global connectivity for our citizens. While heading inland to Region 1, air travel is getting a vital upgrade. The rehabilitation of the Matthews Ridge airstrip is officially complete, and so this upgrade brings stronger connectivity, smoother travel, and most importantly, faster access to emergency and medevac services for the residents of Matthews Ridge and the surrounding hinterland communities. And finally, if you're planning a trip down to Berbice anytime soon, keep your eyes open. Your route might look a little different. The Mahaika four-lane road expansion is actively reshaping the East Coast Corridor. And so this major infrastructure effort is designed to clear up traffic bottlenecks, improve safety, and support the rapid growth of the communities along the route. So drive safely out there. And that's a wrap on today's edition of What's Happening in the Country. Of course, keep it locked in right here on Vibes FM for more updates and great music. Stick with us.

0: 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Keeping the fire burning every time music playing, every time you don't know this is Richard Spice representing. Yes, you don't know.
1: The sun shall not smite eye by day, nor the moon by night, nor the pestilence.

42 minutes after the hour. Thank you so much for sticking around right here on Vibes 100.1 FM, the voice of Chronics on your radio. This one is called I Can. And sending a special shout out to all our teachers. Happy Teachers Day to every one of you. Hope your morning is, you're having a great morning and it's going pretty well. You're enjoying the gifts. And if you don't have gifts, we just want to say thank you, all right?

0: Well, this station had linked people from all around, you know. Remember Navin from Monrepo? I remember Avinash from Chatumago. What about them Glasgow boy from Glasgow, Hozororo, Isano, and Mokomoko? You got to call everybody, man. This is one big thing.
1: Time check for you, 9 hours 45. 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Well, every year, nations around the globe take time to focus on what we eat, where our food comes from, and how we can make sure every family has healthy food on their tables. Today, we're talking around World Food Day, and joining us in the studio to break down what this day means for us here in Guyana is a special guest from the Ministry of Health, nutritionist Maya Dornick. Good morning, Maya. How are you this Monday morning?
2: Good morning. I am fine. Thank you.
1: I'm so happy that you can join us in studio today. It's a beautiful Monday morning. Definitely. And yes, we are here on a new week, or should I say the start of a new week, which, true, you know, brings a lot of great things. We are hoping that it does bring a lot of great things. But we want to talk around food, and to be exact, you know, World Food Day. So I know, you know, a lot of people might be thinking, why are we talking about food right now? It's too early, or it might be not a convenient time to talk about it. But every time is a great time to talk about food.
2: True. I support that.
1: Yeah. So let's get into our conversation by letting our listeners know what date we actually celebrate World Food Day annually in Guyana and around the world. So kindly tell us about that.
2: Okay. So World Food Day is celebrated on October 16th. I know most persons don't know, but every year around October 16th, the Ministry of Health, we've started this last year, we have been celebrating World Food Day. Now, the purpose of this is to ensure that Guyanese know that there's actually bodies responsible for the food that they eat. And the Ministry of Health, along with other stakeholders, we try to make it a public awareness day where we would keep a fair, or we would have an outreach so persons are better informed of the importance of World Food Day.
1: Oh, great. Nice. And with, you know, United Nations on board, and which United Nations do we have right now active in Guyana establishing World Food Day to combat global hunger?
2: Now, that organization would be the Food and Agriculture Organization, also known as FAO. Now, basically, the role of FAO in Guyana is to work along with government ministries. For instance, it works alongside Ministry of Agriculture, along with us, Ministry of Health, to support and to create sustainable agriculture practices, to ensure that food that we eat have been secured and it is sustained, to ensure, of course, we, the Ministry of Health, stress this one, to ensure that persons are having food to help them obtain optimum nutrition, along with helping ministries such as the Ministry of Agriculture to have farming practices that can be continued through generations.
1: Oh, nice. And I know earlier you mentioned briefly about a fair that is going to be happening. Yeah. But how does a local event like a fair that is held annually by the Ministry of Health contribute to World Food Day celebrations in Guyana?
2: All right. Like I mentioned earlier, the fair that we had last year, which was held in observance of World Food Day, what we try to do is have community involvement. At the Ministry of Health, that's something that we stress on a lot. So when we open activities to the public, is to have that information readily available to persons, because we will be having a number of health services there. From eye screening, that we will be doing voucher distribution, we have dental, the entire line that the Ministry of Health offer, all of that will be available to the public. So that's why we stress on community awareness. Another point, we want to ensure that farmers here are having a day to ensure that persons know that we're producing on our own. Now, one of the showcase that we have for that will be Guyana Marketing Corporations, because, you know, those products are locally products. Yeah. They're local products. So we try to emphasize on persons coming out to know the importance of eating within our Caribbean basket, ensuring they have an optimum, ensure they eat from each of the food groups. All of that is really important. So that's why the ministry stress, or we emphasize the need to have this World Food Day observance so persons are better informed.
1: Yeah, and I'm happy that you're stressing on that. And to be exact, when we talk about eating a balanced diet or eating healthily, a lot of persons might not know about portion control.
2: Definitely.
1: Or know about the different food groups that we do have. So it's great that we're celebrating this day and also getting the awareness of why we, you know, eat or how we eat, which is crucially important. Now, what steps will you say can Guyanese, you know, take to help fulfill the goals of World Food Day?
2: That's why we're having the Guyana Marketing Corporation. We emphasize the need to choose local.
1: Choosing local.
2: Ensure that their foods that they're consuming, they have a variety. That's why we also emphasize the need of ensuring foods are from the six food groups. Because we have Guyanese that more than likely have had patients. They tend to time they might eat from one particular group.
1: Yeah.
2: So in that case, they're not focusing on the other groups.
1: Mm-hmm.
2: So rarely you have persons, sometime when we go to probably a fair, so then they know, you know what, we actually have six food groups. You know, then is when information based, sometimes it reaches the person. So that's why we stress on the need of it, because out there we will be having a demonstration, like you mentioned, you were talking about portion size and all of that. We will have that available for persons to actually see. Because we have a mic plate that we use. So oftentimes, until persons come and they see this plate, then they realize, you know what, I've been doing this wrong for a long time.
1: Yeah.
2: Right? So we are also trying to ensure that persons know the importance of reducing food waste. For instance, we buy foods in the supermarkets and all of that. Sometimes we don't store them properly. They're waste. Right? Mm. We also want to ensure that persons practice food safety, because here in Guyana, we have persons that might be storing their food in the refrigerator. It's not properly, it's not in a container that is sealed, all of that, right? So, and we also want, that's why we're working alongside the Ministry of Agriculture to support sustainable agriculture.
1: Yeah. And speaking of, you know, storing food and food wasting, but people going back to those foods that they would have stored in the refrigerators and it might be left for weeks.
2: Yeah.
1: We have to talk about food poisoning.
2: Microbes,
1: and
2: right. That's
1: right.
2: True. And most Guyanese are not probably aware, because I know we take this very lightly. Sometimes we might probably store our food, but then it's not in a sealed container.
1: Mm-hmm.
2: Sometimes something else is also in the fridge, it's spill on it. All of that.
1: Yeah.
2: You know, we say, oh, it ain't gone bad yet. Because, you know, we try to make the most of it.
1: Yeah.
2: But yeah, there's cases that we don't examine it detailly.
1: Yeah. And can you explain how World Food Day helps with combating non-communicable diseases?
2: All right, so the first thing that we're having as a nation, we are targeting, or we're trying to ensure that our population eat healthy, because we know that it's not uncommon. We have a lot of unhealthy foods on the radar. I mean, if we're being honest, because chicken and chips, everybody like a chicken and chips and a
1: right.
2: cheese, please. But
1: yeah.
2: it's not bad. But when it's consumed in excess, we know
1: that's when it becomes
2: a problem. So we are basically trying to target unhealthy diets, right? Because we know cases such as hypertension, where there's type 2 diabetes, certain cancers are also linked to high amount of sodium, also known as salt, in the diet, excess sugar, and even unhealthy fats. Right?
1: Yeah.
2: Along with, we stress on promoting whole foods. So when persons come out to the fair, they're going to see that we're giving them a healthy mix. What we're trying to show persons is that, yes, it might be time consuming, but it's actually a good investment, because health is wealth.
1: Indeed.
2: Right? So we promote fiber rich, we promote nutrients dense food, so persons can realize, you know what, I can eat healthy. I won't have to break the bank. Right.
1: Yeah.
2: Another thing that we try to do is have persons be informed of their food choices. So we give you the information, you know, that certain foods, when containing excess, it can be damaging to the body. Now it's up to you to make that decision that you want to eat healthy.
1: And you've been speaking a lot about this fear, and I'm eager to ask, when is this fear and where will it be exactly, and how can persons, well, how can persons come to this fair, or what should they do to be a part of the fair?
2: All right. So the fair will be held on October 14th.
1: Okay.
2: Right? So I just want you to get this right. The day that World Food Day is celebrated is October 16th. But the fair that the Ministry of Health is keeping is on October 14th. Now, we want you to come out, because we have this long list of service readily accessible. And it is free of cost.
1: Free of cost.
2: Now, there we're going to be having healthy food demonstrations. For persons that have seen us in action, you know that when we come out, we don't come out to play. Right, so we come out to give you the very best. We're bringing other samples of food so persons can be better informed. They can be aware of what eating healthy looks like we also support colorful eating, especially because we don't have a lot of Guyanese that like to eat veggies. Right? So we, the Ministry of Health, have recently launched, this was last year, the Colorful Eating book, a recipe book. So we will also be having that available so persons can see, you know, you can have an idea of what it looks like and how you can make better food choices.
1: Yeah, I like the idea of that colorful eating, because a lot of people might be thinking, oh, colorful meaning, oh, like a nice, you know, Valentine rice.
2: No, that is when we stress on colorful eating, one of the important thing that we stress on is veggies.
1: Veggies, yeah.
2: Especially the incorporation of colorful veggies. Just like a small child, we normally eat with our eyes, right? Mm-hmm. And obviously, if you bring something to me and it's really colorful and nice, I see some nice purple cabbage in there. I have tomatoes. Some nice veggies. And it's looking real appealing. I mean, I'm going to try it.
1: Yeah.
2: Right?
1: Yeah.
2: So the fair will be starting from 10 a.m. So okay. We will be available out there on Main Street from Kwamina. So it's Kwamina to church. Hold on. No, so that's, yeah. I think I mixed it up. Hold on, give me a second.
1: On Main Street.
2: So it will be on Main Street from Kwamina to Church Street.
1: Okay, great.
2: All right? So we will be there, like I mentioned, from 10 a.m. until 4 p.m. We are emphasizing that persons come out, utilize the services that we have available, and also to look at the demonstration, all of that, that will be available. So it's free of cost. So we are stressing that persons come out to this activity and make use of all the services that we are providing.
1: Yeah, October 14 is the day to mark on your calendar, guys, because that's when the fair will be taking place on Main Street. You don't want to miss it. But before you go, Ms. Dornick, kindly explain how the observance of World Food Day aids in addressing the double burden of malnutrition in Guyana.
2: All right. So basically, Guyana faced a challenging situation where undernourishment is concerned. Some cases that could be where you might be wasted or stunted. But what it entails is basically that you lack a certain micronutrients. Right? So alongside overnutrition, which most persons might probably be aware of, that's when in cases that you're overweight or you're obese. So we see there's two categories there, right? Sometimes these occur in communities or even in our households. So we're trying to target that. We're also looking at an integrated public education system where World Food Day would provide a platform to address nutrient density. For instance, persons would come out there and they would know, all right, I need essential vitamins, I need minerals. That's why we stress, remember I was saying earlier about the six food groups.
1: Right, right.
2: Now, this is where you learn what each food groups have and the importance of it, right? So you will know what you're eating and why you're eating and the benefit that's doing to your body other than just eating the food to prevent you from being hungry. Now, we also want to focus on food system. This basically involves where food is readily accessible, it's affordable, and we also ensure that the food that persons are eating, we strive to tell them to choose foods that are nutrients dense. For instance, this helps our vulnerable population while disclosing the consumption of cheap calorie and heavy nutrients for processed food. So what we're trying to do is have persons be aware of what is the importance of eating properly alongside the requirements that you should have from your diet, along with ensuring persons know that you can actually eat colorful and have good nutrition.
1: Yeah, that's great. That's great. And this is exactly why I do hope that persons go out there to the fair to get the knowledge that they should have on eating healthily and also knowing what to eat, how to eat, and so that we can all have a safe and healthy Guyana. Well, thank you so much, Ms. Dornick, for sharing and taking time out to join us today on Vibes FM and for sharing such helpful information with our listeners.
2: Most welcome.
1: All right. Well, eating healthy and making sure no one goes hungry is a job for all of us. 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Thank you so much for tuning in. Keep eating smart, eating colorful as well. Stay safe and have a wonderful, wonderful morning. Cricket.
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7 minutes after that 10 o'clock hour. Thank you so much for sticking around right here on Vibes 100.1 FM. Well, if you haven't had a chance to head down to the Burbies Expo, that's the Burbies Expo and Trade Fair. Today is the final day. It started on October 2 and will conclude today, or tonight rather, on October 5. That's at the Rose Hall Estate Kanji Ground. So if you have a chance, definitely head down there to the Rose Hall Estate Kanji Ground for Burbies Expo and Trade Fair 2026. Come out, you know, and connect, or go out and connect.

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0: Hi there, I'm Woman Carver Elgin, Station at Traffic Headquarters of Leary. According to Section 76.1 of the Motor Vehicles and Road Traffic Act, Chapter 5102, the rules of the road are: all vehicles must keep to the left or near side of the road while driving a vehicle. When meeting another vehicle traveling in the opposite direction, you must keep well to the left or near side of the road. When being overtaken, you must keep to the left or near side of the road. You should not, therefore, except when you intend to overtake or turn right, drive along the middle of the road.
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2: Okay, good. Oh, all of that? Oh, all right. Yes, I'll let William check. All right. William, your Aunt Maria said that the government have some new health voucher that you could go and do your blood test at those private hospitals. Check Ministry of Health Facebook or TikTok page and see if they have anything for you.
3: The government of Guyana through the Ministry of Health is committed to improving the health and well-being of all citizens.
4: Look, Dad, it's true. They got for children too.
2: Oh, let me see.
3: As part of this initiative, a range of health vouchers is now available for every Guyanese.
4: Marcus!
2: Mama, what is it, Maureen? We're making all the noise for man.
5: Oh, you're right there. Marcus, I went to collect these $10,000 vouchers for all of us. Look, it says here that you could test kidneys and blood count and even a thyroid function test. I find you need to go and get your diabetes check as well, because you be peeing a lot these days.
2: Maureen, please. And the word is thyroid, not thyroid.
5: Oh, thyroid, same thing. Look, William.
2: We was just checking it online.
5: William, it says here scan to see list of providers or something. I don't know what I mean. Do your thing.
3: These vouchers cover essential health services, including eye testing and prescription spectacles, cervical cancer screening, and the universal voucher, which includes a comprehensive set of blood tests.
4: Look, you got plenty of places. Look, this one even close by, you know.
5: Oh, yeah. Marcus, that settles it. Bright and early tomorrow morning, we are going.
2: Bright and early, Noreen? Huh? Like you acting like if your kidney's falling out and we got to get it checked.
5: Marcus, you know you don't take our health seriously at all. Look, William had to get glasses the other day and you didn't want to take him. If it wasn't for me and, well, the ministry eye test voucher that they give out, my child could have gone blind.
2: All right, Noreen. We're going to go and do the test, man. But what if the test costs more?
5: Marcus, seriously? So we can't pay any little extra? Look, Marcus. These tests cost like $2,000 and $3,000. How much more could it possibly be, Marcus? $2,000, $3,000 is only in this country you could get these things?
2: All right, Noreen, fine. And you will be using your cervical cancer screening voucher too.
5: Oh, Marcus, you don't need to tell me all of that, because let me let you know, your girl Noreen intends to look fit and proper this year.
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9: This is awesome. 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
10: The answer is, we got to evolve. If we want to keep up with what's happening in our world, we have to be able to give people news now. One of the things our CEO here at NCN says a lot of the time is that the deadline for news is no longer at 6 o'clock.
9: Yeah.
10: It is right now.
9: It's right
10: and
9: now.
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1: This Education Month, NCN is challenging you to read. 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
2: My name is Amrit. I will be reading a short story, The Two Crops. My dear called out an old crop to her daughter. One day, why do you sidle along in that awkward manner? Why don't you walk straight like other people? Well, mother, answered the young crab, it seems to me that I walk exactly like you do. Go first and show me how, and I will gladly follow you. Moral: it is better to teach by example than by word only.
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don't do too much. We had our downs, but we had way more ups. Let's make love. That be the reason that you always hit me up. Also, you told me your new man don't make you. That's a shame. You come here, I knock you out the frame.

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0: What's up, everybody? Welcome down to Real Talk. It is Monday, the 5th day of October 2026. Hope you had a great weekend. I'm Tara Lynn Harris. Welcome to all of our friends over on 100.1 Vibes FM. I don't hear the theme. All right, there we go. I've got Kieran Morey with me. Hey, Kieran, good morning.
1: Good morning. Happy New Week.
0: Happy New Week.
1: Yeah, it's Monday.
0: I don't know what it feels like. It feels like the middle of, I don't know. Well, it's giving Wednesday the 15th of July. That's what it's giving. It just feels like we're in the middle of something. I'm not sure what it is. But it is October. October is off to a great start. And today is Teacher's Day. So happy Teacher's Day to all of our teachers near and far. If you are a teacher or you were a teacher, I know we have some retired teachers that also come through on the show, and we appreciate you. Kieran, what's the vibe for today?
1: Just celebrating life and everything
0: I like that.
1: Good that it has to offer. I want to say happy Teacher's Day to all of the teachers in Guyana and around the world, to my
0: and to
1: past
0: you.
1: Teachers.
0: You were a teacher.
1: Yeah. I want to say a special good day to the teachers at Seafield Primary School, the teachers at Cotton Tree Primary School, my aunt as well, heading Cotton Tree Primary School, and to all the retired teachers, Miss Adela, Miss Sean.
0: You about to call names?
1: All of the teachers and everybody. I want to say special birthday greetings to my pastor Aww. Barbara Franklin. Hope you're having a wonderful birthday.
0: Happy birthday.
1: Yeah. Always remembering her on this day because it's Teacher's Day as well. And she was a teacher too.
0: So, All right. If you are a teacher, I hope you're feeling a little extra special. I was just going through some statuses and seeing everybody saying Happy Teacher's Day. And I know some businesses actually have like discounts and special deals for teachers today or this week. I love that so much.
1: I
0: want
1: to say special Teacher's Day greetings to my teacher friends. Yeah, all of them. Miss Carol Livon and all of you guys. Like, I'm beginning to call names.
0: I don't know why you start calling names.
1: I wouldn't end today. So, no, I have many.
0: Yeah. Whenever I'm tempted to call names, I just don't, because I'm afraid that I'll either forget to call somebody so important or, you know, like, we're just not going to be done.
1: Yeah, that's usually very hard. I remember one time when I was in college, I was doing this thank you speech. I went up there to give a speech, and I started calling names of the people that, you know, really helped me along my journey, because I was a first year student and the second year students were leaving. Mm-hmm. So I was saying thank you to some of them that, you know, made an impact on my life. Mm-hmm. And I forgot to call one of the most important names. And when it was over, she came to me and she was like, oh, I didn't do anything for you. And I think that left with her and was like, oh gosh, how can I forget you?
0: That's
1: how it is sometimes.
0: When it comes to the calling of the names, more often than not, I'll skip it. But to every teacher, appreciate you. We've got a special topic lined up just for you today. And, of course, we've got some housekeeping to do. How was your weekend?
1: It was great. I wanted to go to the Burbies Expo yesterday, but then afterwards, I wasn't feeling the vibe. I was like,
0: what do you mean?
1: Yeah, afterwards,
0: Yeah,
1: the place starts to get bleaky. And I was like, nah, if it's going to rain, I don't want to go. But they're closing off tonight. So if you can head down to the Rose Hall Estate Kanji Ground, do head down. They are going to be having their final night of the Burbies Expo. All right, that began on October 2 and will conclude tonight, October 5, 2026.
0: Yeah, good stuff. Of course, there's lots happening this month, it being Agriculture Month and all of the other observances that we've been talking about, fire prevention. I believe the first day of

0: our countdown. I hope you're ready for it.
1: Let's go.
0: All right, there we go. Here is your countdown track. No? No countdown track? All right.
1: Yeah, it isn't there.
0: Let's see if we can bring it up.
1: Oh, yeah, yeah, Merry Christmas, guys. Is that one? That's a longer version.

0: Christmas countdown. How many days to Christmas?
1: Well, people, it is 80 days to rocking around the Christmas tree.
2: Wow. Yeah.
1: 80 days. Well, of course, today you got the longer version of the countdown.
2: Yeah, we had to do it. We had to do it big today. Yeah, today's a special day.
1: Yeah, well, it's 80 days to Christmas. 80 days to Christmas. 80 days to Pepperpot. 80 days. I saw Cholo try the Pepperpot last night.
2: Who is
1: Cholo? So Cholo is a TikTok influencer.
2: Uh-huh.
1: But he's from Trinidad.
2: Ah.
1: So I think he's in Guyana for a few days.
2: Ooh,
1: or
2: nice.
1: So on. He usually visits here. And so last night I saw him, you know, tasting the pepper pot, and he had it with sliced bread. And people were like, no, you should try it with homemade bread.
2: No, we don't do it with and sliced bread. I mean, some people do.
1: Yeah, the meat was kind of a little tough. So
2: no.
1: He took some time to like...
2: No.
1: Shout out to you. But
2: absolutely.
1: Yeah, I'm sure they're...
2: Is we get a bot from?
1: I don't know.
2: Oh,
1: I don't
2: know
1: who made it.
2: All right, Cello, if you're tuned in, we appreciate you. Hope you enjoy your stay in Guyana. If you didn't have such a good experience, then you probably need to try some pepper pot from somewhere
1: else. Yeah, come back December.
2: Yeah, because, we don't want you to have the wrong impression.
1: Yeah.
2: Yeah. All right, we're jumping right in. Of course, as you know, it's Teacher's Day. So our topic aligns with that. What is one lesson a teacher taught you that you still remember to this day? If you left school last year or, you know, in July or August, whenever the last term ended, then you should be remembering those lessons. But if you left school some time ago and there's something that still sticks with you to this day, we want to know what that is. And it could be something that you learned in a particular class, or it could be a life lesson. It could be something that a teacher, maybe a favorite teacher or someone that you considered, more of a friend, more of a mentor, some lesson that they might have left with you outside of the classroom. We'd like to hear about that as well. But that's our topic for today. We are live on Facebook at NCN Guyana. You can give us a call, 227-1899, and you can reach us on WhatsApp, 624-4805. We've got a caller. Let's take that one. Good morning.
1: Good morning.
3: To you, Talon, Mr. Grant, the architect. Morning to my general.
1: Hey, Mr. Grant, good morning.
3: Teacher, my sir, so to speak.
2: My sir, okay.
3: Yeah, my sir.
1: Hey, Mr. Grant,
3: right?
1: Uh-huh.
2: Mr. Grant, thanks Charlie, for coming
3: are
2: through.
3: You a teacher as well? Are you a teacher?
2: I did a bit of teaching, but I don't know that I consider myself a teacher.
3: No, well, let me see. You sound clear and as crystal. Likewise, the teacher, Kieran.
2: Mm-hmm.
3: Well, I know, you know, he has a real good, at least a voice for the teacher. Being a teacher, he has a voice.
2: Yeah.
3: And I know, well, you know.
2: Yeah, I believe Kieran is a teacher at
3: heart. Yeah, he must have excelled as a teacher.
1: Mm.
2: Yes.
3: Yeah, well, with all due respect, I'd like to make a contribution on the topic.
2: Mm-hmm.
3: And my contribution is that when I was, in school,
2: mm-hmm.
3: right, at the time of primary school, I had an headmaster. What he usually say, fail to prepare is to prepare to fail.
2: Mm-hmm.
3: Yeah.
2: Mm-hmm.
3: And he used to emphasize very much on that. And he never used to play.

0: Now, you see, what he used to do is that when they used to, like, go around the classes, like, every Monday morning, mm-hmm. check all the classes, mm-hmm. and then Friday, Monday and Friday, the 2 mornings.
1: Oh,
0: and
1: okay.
0: Check, yeah, he used to check each and every child. Every child used to check, mm-hmm. find, how are you, how do you do, mm-hmm. what have you done, you know, things like that. Have you done your homework and stuff like that?
1: Mm-hmm.
0: Very good at math, though. Well, he must have passed by now, mm-hmm. you know. My age is, you know, Dan and he is a long time. 3 months of Mr. Majamutu. Mm. I couldn't remember his name. Carl Shopping Guy.
1: Okay.
0: You know, Majamutu from quarantine. The guy of Barbishan, right?
1: Mm-hmm.
0: Bright guy, though. Bright headmaster. He used to really come and even teach sometimes.
1: Mm-hmm.
0: The class. Take over the class from the teacher.
1: Okay.
0: Yeah, good man.
1: Yeah.
0: Yeah, so that is my memory. And I wouldn't forget it. I always prepare before my start any action,
1: mm-hmm.
0: right? I don't want to do hurry, you know? Take my time, you know? Look, for example, I am doing an estimate. I mean, we start the estimate complete. Mm-hmm. And I called the client this morning, and I told him, I said, look, with all due respect, the estimate, we have to peruse it, mm-hmm. and it's of the bank. I do a lot of estimate for the bank back in the day, you know? Mm-hmm. Recently, back in recent time, and I know the bank's expectation, what they need and what they're looking for.
1: Mm-hmm.
0: And you have to take your time. You can't afford to make mistakes. You know what I mean?
1: Yeah.
0: Detail, you know? So I told him, and he agreed in principle.
1: Mm-hmm.
0: So that is my experience, and that is how I see views, things, stuff. You know what I mean?
1: Yes.
0: You must prepare. Prepare.
2: Yeah.
0: Prepare in advance. Prepare. Take your time, and that's it.
1: Oh, right,
0: thanks,
1: Mr. Grant.
0: Okay.
1: Appreciate you coming.
0: Well, y'all, God bless y'all. Y'all keep it up. Keep it up. God bless y'all. I got to get something for the Christmas for y'all. I got to take my time, though. I'm planned.
1: All right, Mr. Grant.
0: Thanks, right?
1: Uh-huh. We appreciate
0: Bye-bye.
1: You.
0: Yeah. You're welcome.
1: All right, 11 hours, 12. That was Mr. Grant for you. What is one lesson a teacher taught you that you still remember to this day? And you two can come through and share your thoughts on our topic.
2: A very important lesson there coming mm-hmm. up from Mr. Grant's mm-hmm. call, because that's something that I used to hear very, very often in secondary school.
1: Ah.
2: I think at the start of my secondary school journey, that is one phrase that teachers kept repeating from form 1 to 5.
1: Mm-hmm,
2: failing
1: mm-hmm.
2: to prepare is preparing to fail. And mm-hmm. you'd hear it very often coming closer to examination period,
1: mm-hmm.
2: the examinations period. So, yeah, it isn't something that I can forget easily. So, mm-hmm. definitely one of those phrases that will stick with you for a long time.
1: All right. What's one lesson that you were taught or that you learned that you still remember?
2: Don't fit in with the crowd.
1: Oh, that's so good.
2: Yeah.
1: All right. Let's take this caller. Good morning. Good morning.
3: Hi, good morning, Sarlene and Kiron.
1: Hi,
2: good morning, Adichandra. How are you?
3: I'm okay.
1: Mm-hmm. All right. Thank you for coming through.
3: And happy Teacher's Day to all the teachers
1: mm-hmm.
3: in the world.
1: Yes.
3: Yeah.
1: Were
3: Without
1: you a teacher?
3: Them, I don't know what would have happened.
1: Yeah. Were you a teacher?
3: No.
1: Okay. All right. What's
3: I didn't get the opportunity. Maybe I would have been one.
1: Mm-hmm.
3: But I didn't get the opportunity at that time.
1: All right. Yeah. What's one lesson that you learned from a teacher of yours?
3: Well, I can tell you the first day I went to school.
1: Ah.
3: I can tell you on the very first day.
1: Mm-hmm.
3: The first day I went to school, in those days we used to use slate. We didn't have exercise book.
1: Mm-hmm.
3: Yeah, when we start, you had to write on a slate.
1: Mm-hmm.
3: So the school was newly built.
1: Mm-hmm.
3: So they had they didn't have classroom. They just make the classes you can see right through to the end, you know, because it was newly built.
1: Mm-hmm.
3: So when I got to school there now, I ain't getting no seat.
1: Oh my.
3: It's three of us. It's not me alone. Me and two more boys. So the teacher said, well, we stand for back of the class. And she writes on the board, today is Monday. It is a sunny day.
2: Hmm.
3: So the teacher asked the three of us to write it. I don't know what the two other boys did, but I write it. And I carry it up. And she said, read it. And I read it. Today's Monday, it's a sunny day. Mm-hmm. And the book in those days was a Mr. Joe book. Yeah, I wouldn't know, but people with my age would know.
1: Mr. Joe?
3: Yeah.
1: Oh.
3: Until now, I can read the first page. Although I don't have it on so much years ago. It's a simple book.
1: Yeah.
3: Like Mr. Joe Bailey Howe. Miss Tib and his family, there's a cat. Party the chicken's not here is a chicken. Yes. You know, and that's the first page in the book. Mm-hmm. So she gave me the book now, and I read this. And I read 2 pages from it. And she skipped me the preppy.
1: Oh, wow. Okay.
3: And put me over to prep B. Yeah.
1: All right.
3: And I always remember this headmaster. He always tells a little short story, you know.
1: Mm-hmm.
3: So and this is something that's like written in my head. Like I can't forget it.
1: Mm-hmm.
3: Just he said there was a man who didn't have no shoe to wear.
1: Hmm.
3: So he keep complaining everybody. You know what? I don't have a shoe to wear. And one day, while he was walking, he saw a man didn't have both feet. Wasn't there. Yeah. And he stand up and he look at this man and he said, I am complaining that I don't have shoe.
1: Mm-hmm.
3: But look at this man, don't even have foot to walk.
1: Mm-hmm.
3: You know, and from there and then he stopped complaining.
1: Mm-hmm.
3: So don't complain. It's teaching us not to complain. Don't care what is it. Don't complain because they are worse. People are, you know, more worse.
1: Mm-hmm.
3: Yeah.
1: Yeah.
3: So. All right, that's my little contribution.
1: Oh, wait. thank you for coming through.
2: Yeah.
1: All right, 11:17. What's one lesson a teacher taught you that you still remember to this day? That was good.
2: Yeah, I went down memory lane when she said she could still recite the words
1: from
2: the first 2 pages of the book, because a lot of times, well, before now, our teachers used to teach a particular concept by repetition.
1: Mm-hmm.
2: So you would have had to like repeat it over and over and over.
1: Mm-hmm.
2: I remember I was in prep A, which is grade one now, and the class had a book.
1: Mm-hmm.
2: And we used to read it. I'm not sure if it was Pat and Roy or if it was the Nelson readers or something like that, one of the two.
1: Yeah.
2: And the first page of the book, like, I could literally close my eyes and read it, and I wasn't seeing a word.
1: Mm-hmm.
2: But I knew because our teacher would have gone through it with us. Like, she would have read it so many times.
1: Mm-hmm.
2: Like, you remember everything.
1: Yeah.
2: You don't have to see it. And so, when it comes to, like, the exams, and you have, like, a reading test,
1: mm-hmm.
2: you go in front of the teacher, and she is pointing at the words, and you are the second line, she's at the fourth line.
1: Mm.
2: Or vice or different,
1: mm-hmm.
2: meaning that you might be past where she is pointing at, and that's how it goes sometimes. So sometimes
1: mm-hmm.
2: these children, they don't necessarily know what they're looking at, but they know that their teacher would have gone through this with them, and they know the words. So if you open another page, they might not know what they are seeing because
1: Oops.
2: Their teacher might not have gone through that with them.
1: Mm.
2: Yeah. So learning by repetition.
1: Yeah. All right. Let's take this caller. Good morning. Oh, all right. Feel free to call us again. 227-1899. You can also reach us on WhatsApp 624-4805. And we are live on Facebook at NCN Guyana. We've got a caller. Good morning. Good morning.
4: Good morning.
1: Hi.
2: Good morning. Happy Monday to you, Miss Magby.
4: Happy Monday to you too, and Miss Caroline.
1: Yes, uh-huh. Happy Monday. How are you?
4: Well, I'm fine.
1: Good.
4: It's hot right now at present.
1: Mm-hmm.
2: Yeah.
4: Mm-hmm. I've had a 3/4 pass, but yet still. Later.
2: You're feeling right. Much better.
4: Huh?
2: You're feeling much better today.
4: Yes. Yes,
2: great,
4: I am.
2: Great.
1: All right. Good
4: yes,
1: to hear that.
4: Yes,
1: yeah. All right. What are some lessons that your teachers taught you that you remember?
4: Well, before we go there, can mm-hmm. I say good morning to all the
1: you
4: guys?
1: You certainly
4: good
1: can.
4: Good morning, Javier. Good mm-hmm. morning, Auntie that just called here.
2: Yeah.
4: Good morning, Mr. Grant. Good morning, Mr. George. Pop Skull, be looking for your emojis. Also, the teacher that normally called in, the PP teacher, Corey.
1: Mm-hmm. Mm-hmm.
2: Yeah.
4: Yes.
2: Shout out to the OGs.
4: The whole team, yeah.
2: Yeah.
1: Yeah.
4: Yeah, guys, gotta do something for us, you know, Christmas.
1: All right, we're hearing you.
2: Uh-huh.
4: The question again, please.
1: Yes, sorry. What is one lesson a teacher taught you that you still remember to this day?
4: Hey, my teacher said to me, don't be a fool, Lupita.
1: Don't be
4: I
1: a
4: said,
1: fool.
4: What? I said, Miss, no, but you sound like a goat, because I mean, we was laughing about something with someone and things that come to me. Not everything you hear, you must laugh at. Mm. But it was funny. So I like, yeah, I laugh at it. She put me in the corner for a whole week. My Kieran, it was the easy task, but I had to write right there.
2: Yeah.
4: Mm-hmm. And make sure I get everything right, too. Mm-hmm. So, but you know, teachers back then used to come at your home and check you out and make sure that you come to school. Kieran, you had an experience?
2: Something like that.
4: Yeah, the teachers was nice back then to come at your home if they don't see you come to school 2-3 days or so. They come and they check you out and they find out what's the problem. And they sit and they have conversation with your parents. Yeah, I love my teacher because she was that. She was 7 days and she used to do that.
2: Mm-hmm.
4: And she was very loving. Loving woman.
1: Mm-hmm.
4: And also our motto was progress self through self-discipline.
1: Mm.
4: That's in high school. Yes. So all of us, and also what Mr. Grant say, that's the truth.
1: Mm-hmm.
4: My headmaster needs to come out and take the class.
1: Mm.
4: He needs to teach and so on. Yeah.
1: Mm-hmm.
4: He was a very good fellow. I don't know if he's alive.
1: But. Mm.
4: Sir Johnson, if you're alive, I hope that maybe you're maybe be somewhere around in your 70s or 80s. Mm-hmm. God bless you. And thanks for all what you have done for all the students.
2: Yeah.
4: And today, we are living it. And thank God, I learned to read through him. Yes.
1: Wow.
4: And also my uncle too, because he taught us how to read from the watchtower. Watchtower, that's the Jehovah's Witness book. Yes. And he also was a teacher too, so we had to get it right. Yes, so the teachers at school today, they have a lot planned out for them, Kieran.
2: Yep.
4: Yeah, they have a lot of work planned out for them because they're teaching and some of them are not taking it in.
2: Mm-hmm.
4: So can't blame the teachers today. They're trying.
2: Yeah.
4: Yeah, they're really trying, Kieran. But one thing stands out with the teacher. She said, y'all guys are going out there. We're putting y'all out there as adults. Make us proud.
2: Mm-hmm.
4: Make the school proud. Don't forget. And the tears came to my eyes. I said, Miss, I don't want to finish school. It was a sad moment when I walked up on the stage to collect my certificate and had to leave.
2: Yeah.
4: It hurts. Miss Humphrey said, you have to go up on that. Every day I used to go and visit that teacher. I end up at Guyana Defense Force. Before Guyana Defense Force, I ended up at trade school. Then over to the Guyana Defense Force. And I thank God because I had to write a test. Out of all the forces, I was the second highest number.
1: Wow.
4: Yes. And I stand there and I said, it's not because of God alone, it's because of my teacher. Without the teacher, we will not make it. None of us. So I thank God for the teacher. And everything that the teacher taught me, I never forget. One day, she came around and she saw me because I become visually impaired. That woman dropped on her knees and hugged me.
1: Wow.
4: Oh, that was a sad day because of that.
1: Thank you so much.
2: Thanks for coming, Ms. Magdalene.
1: Yeah.
2: Yeah.
1: She shared so vulnerably there. And of course, that's really what we're talking about, because I think sometimes teachers, you know, go above, far above and beyond the call of duty, what their job requires, their job description is. And they really see, you know, the hearts and the lives behind each face or each name. And, you know, she was sharing, and it really, it took me back to a plaque that I had seen I've had a lot of teachers in my family, so
2: yeah.
1: There was a plaque that I actually don't remember attempting to memorize it, but it spoke to me, and this is something that I remember. I don't know that somebody taught it to me, but it says, a teacher takes a hand, opens the mind, and touches the heart.
2: Mm.
1: And there have been some teachers that I've had who fit this description so well, and that's what I remembered as she shared. There are some teachers that just, you know.
2: Yeah. Teachers have a greater role cut out for them. And it's just for them to realize it. And also for parents to be appreciative of the effort that they put in as well. And children, I know now it's harder because, you know, lack of parental control and students being exposed to things on social media, trends and the likes.
1: Mm.
2: So it's very difficult for them to, you know, be grounded and be rooted in education, which is, it takes a lot of effort into getting these children now to learn.
1: Yeah.
2: But teachers have a great role to play. I love when I can point out a child and see his or her capabilities. Mm-hmm. I know I was teaching a grade one class, or the last class I taught was a grade one class, and I saw this one boy. I mean, everybody in the class has different potential, and I saw a greater effort in him, or a greater push, you know, for him to become greater. And I took it upon myself to take him, you know, on a one-on-one, like do a one-on-one lesson with him a few times and so on. And he used to be very, I wouldn't say very emotional about it, because he was like, why am I allowing him alone to stay back after school to teach him? And I was like, you're very smart, you know, I just want you to come up to the level of the other children, because he has a big brain. Like, I believe that he could do so much well if he could have only mastered this particular concept. There was one concept that I was teaching and he wasn't getting it. I wanted him to get it, and he got emotional because I had to allow him to stay back a few days after school. And I went back to school this year, actually, and he saw me and he came and he hugged me up, and he was, you know, always talking about sir, always believing in him and what's not.
1: Yeah.
2: And you know, that's why we do what we do as teachers, because children, they don't forget.
1: Mm.
2: They might forget what you taught them, but they won't forget how you made them feel.
1: Mm.
2: So ensure that when you're talking to these children or what you're saying, you know, it's impactful and they'll remember it for a lifetime. My teachers were great teachers. All of my teachers, I would say, were great teachers. I've had a few teachers who said, you know, things that or made me feel less than normal. And I don't blame them. I mean, everybody knows what they knows or think what they think. So I don't care. But I remember my aunt taught me in two of the classes in primary school. That's grades 2 and 6. And she made it her duty to get me to know these concepts, because she was like, I am a teacher at this school and you have to know these things. Nobody ain't gonna talk about her. And also you have to learn the stuff, right? So when, you know, I was a part of the top 10 of the school for the National Grade 6 assessment, you know, out of 121 students, I guess that made her feel proud of the efforts. Mm-hmm. I remember in grade 2, and I think I talked about this before on the show, where we were doing composition, and she sent everybody out on break except me, because I wasn't finished. And she said, you're going to sit here until you get it done.
1: Mm-hmm.
2: And that's how stern a lot of teachers are on children, not because they don't care, but because they do care. They want the best for that child or for the children in their care.
1: Yeah. All right. Let's take this caller. Good morning. Good morning.
5: Hello. Good morning.
1: Hi. Good morning.
2: Good morning.
5: Morning, Sarlan.
1: How are you?
5: Good morning, Kieran.
2: Hey, good morning. What's up?
5: Mr. Grant beat you to the punch.
1: Hey, he
5: Mr.
1: beat Grant. You to the punch?
5: Yes. I wanted to say the same thing, but I have another one.
1: All right.
5: I used to go to secondary school in Linden, and we had an asked his name is Mr. Hooper.
1: Mm-hmm.
5: And he used to stand at the door when you late with a wild cane, and he put two lashes across your back.
1: Oh, my.
5: says early is a necessary rule.
1: Mm-hmm.
5: I didn't think he stayed there for a week, 2 weeks. It was a week and a couple of days. But everybody started coming to school early. Early to school is a necessary rule. I'll never forget that.
1: All right.
5: And then there's holiday.
1: Mm-hmm.
5: You still your teacher. You see on the road, you do something. Kill your teacher.
1: Right.
5: So that's one thing I learned, and this one I passed on to my grandchildren. And it's good to other children to do that.
1: All right. Thanks for that, Mr. George.
5: That's awesome.
1: Yes.
2: Yeah.
1: All right. It's 11:31. Early to school is a necessary rule.
2: That's a big one.
1: Yeah.
2: I remember all of my only two mottos. So the one for primary is anything worth achieving is worth working for. And the other one is onward to success.
1: Onward to success. All right. Let's take this caller. Good morning. Good morning.
6: Hey, Carolyn.
1: Hi, Jameer. How are you?
6: Not bad.
1: Good.
6: Just trying.
1: All right.
6: Yeah.
1: That's a good place to be.
6: Good morning to Miss McBean.
2: Mm-hmm.
6: She was real touchy.
1: Yeah.
6: I cry with her, but like I don't remember what I cried for.
1: Oh, my goodness. Yeah.
6: But I cried with her.
1: Yeah.
6: She just come to my end.
2: Yeah,
6: it's true to tell you. So, what is it today you said?
1: It is, what's one lesson a teacher taught you that you still remember to this day?
6: Math. I know it's a good.
1: That's good.
6: I ain't got there, I have no way, so.
1: Yeah.
6: I remember math good. But otherwise, Danda, I was a person because of broken relationship, mother and father, right?
1: Mm-hmm.
6: So I used to always jump school.
1: Ah.
6: And by the time you get into the other one, you don't forget what the other one teach you.
1: Mm-hmm.
6: I used to jump to school bad because moving from leg one to Ezekiel Bowl to Georgetown. Yeah. So everywhere you go to school there. I got school in leg one, I got school in Ezekiel Bowl, and I got school in Judge. But I can remember my primary school teacher, Miss Pfeiffer.
1: Mm-hmm.
6: I used to always get lips from she. Miss Pfeiffer.
1: Oh,
6: but
1: they
6: beat you for good, you know.
1: Mm-hmm.
6: They don't beat you for bad.
1: Mm.
6: I remember my star from Sacred Heart Primary, Sorbaya.
1: Mm.
6: Yeah. They were good teachers. But I remember that some of the things that they say, things like quietly, sit quietly, no fighting, behave yourself.
1: Mm-hmm.
6: I remember those words. This is why I live in it today.
1: Mm-hmm.
6: Quiet. Behave. No fighting.
1: Mm.
6: I remember those words. And I remember my math school.
1: That's
6: me fully educated, you know.
1: Mm.
6: No, me really got school for learning because of special reason.
1: Mm.
6: Yes. I could not learn.
1: Mm.
6: They put me all around the class, in front of the blackboard.
1: Mm.
6: And I could not alert.
1: Hmm.
6: So what I remember is what I said, some I forget.
1: Hmm.
6: And the rest is rude sense. This is where I get good. And what I remember my math though.
1: All right. Yeah.
2: Yep.
6: So thank all the teachers for what they put into the nation children.
1: Mm-hmm.
2: Yep.
6: Yes, they're there with you as a child most of the day.
2: Mm-hmm. Mm-hmm.
6: Yes, and I really respect them.
1: Yeah.
6: The effort that teachers put into the nation children.
1: Mm.
6: All right. Thank you.
1: All right, Jimmy, I appreciate you.
6: Yeah.
2: Mathematics.
1: Absolutely. Yeah.
2: A big subject. And when he said mathematics, I thought of it earlier, and I was like, yeah, you know, some subjects we don't forget them for a long time, and concepts as well in those subjects. And I remember when I was in grade three, my grade three teacher at that time, she was teaching us our times table, and we were doing the three times table. And I remember her pointing me out to do the three times And I had to stand up in front of the entire class and do it. Until today, I can't forget. I could do multiples of 3, like 3, 6, 9, 12, 15, 18, 21, 24, 27, 30, 33, 36, 39, 42, 45, 48, 51, 54, 57, 60, 63, 66, 69, 72, 75, 78, 81, 84, 87, 19, 93, 96, 99, 100, 200, 105, and going on. And imagine from since grade 3 to now.
1: Mm-hmm.
2: That was how many years ago, and I can still remember it.
1: Let's take this caller. Good morning. Oh, all right. 227-1899. That's the number to call. We've got a comment over on WhatsApp. This person says, good morning, guys. When I was at New Amsterdam Technical Institute, I was slapped in my back for hustling a girl in Miss Thompson's business class. I stood up to her and asked her if this isn't an adult institution. She said yes. So I asked her, why is she hitting me? She said, come, young man, how far do you travel from to get here? And how much money do I pay? I gave her the amount and she said to me, Have you considered the sacrifice your parents are making to send you here to learn, and you're wasting it troubling girls? I really considered that statement, and guess what? We became best of friends, mm-hmm. even after I gained employment, and we came in contact. She always reminded me of how proud she was of me.
2: Yeah.
1: This is from Cordell.
2: Oh, hey, Cordell.
1: Hey, Cordell. Yeah. Thanks for sharing that story with us.
2: Yeah. Lesson.
1: Yeah.
2: Mm-hmm. I like when we have...
1: How tough was it? I mean, he probably didn't appreciate it.
2: Yeah, but he probably didn't expect it as well.
1: Yeah.
2: Like, having an unexpected lash or lick could rub you the wrong way.
1: Oh, for sure.
2: Yeah, I've had those. I've had unexpected lashes.
1: Yeah.
2: And I was like, why do... I didn't even know I was actually doing something wrong.
1: Why do...
2: And then now you have to question it. You have to find out, what did you do wrong? Mm. So... I understand his point there.
1: Yeah.
2: But it's good when we are being told what we're being hit for, if we are being hit at all, or what we are being taken into an office for, or being, you know, those kind of things.
1: Yeah,
2: when you do wrong things.
1: Yeah, if you're receiving some type of correction, mm-hmm. you want to know why. If somebody is attempting to get you to stop doing something or to start doing something, and you're not really sure what that is, but you're receiving that punishment or of whatever kind.
2: Yeah.
1: The message doesn't hit home.
2: Yeah. I started off by talking about you don't have to fit in with the crowd. That was one lesson that one of my teachers taught me. I can't remember who the teacher was, but I did something and she said, I didn't expect this from you.
1: Mm.
2: And let me tell you, words... I get very emotional when it comes to people saying things that if I view you very highly and you say something that hurt my feelings, that will make me I'll be moved to tears by it.
1: Mm.
2: So I wasn't necessarily moved to tears by that, but it's something that I never forgot. And when she said, you don't have to fit in with the crowd, that was her explanation as to why she didn't expect me to be with this particular group of people or doing this particular thing, because she would have expected more from me. Like, if everybody else is doing X, I should be doing Y, because she knows me to be this kind of person.
1: Mm.
2: So a lot of times some teachers see you and they're like, you are one out of many and I expect this from you. And if you go that direction in terms of following the crowd or following trends, then they'll pull you in for fitness.
1: Yeah. All right. Let's take this caller. Good morning. All right. 227-1899. Of course, you can reach us on WhatsApp as well. And we're live on Facebook at NCN Guyana. Popsicle is in. Ms. McBean, he sends through his emojis and he says, good morning, everyone.
2: You.
1: And up. Let's take this caller. Good morning.
7: Hi, good morning.
1: Hi, good morning.
2: Good morning.
7: Firstly, happy World Teachers Day to everyone.
1: Yes. Yeah.
7: Secondly, a caller called earlier and she mentioned something about the slate.
1: Mm-hmm.
7: You know, I have been collecting antiques over the years.
1: Ah.
7: And it's just like a month ago, I sold it off. One in almost immaculate condition.
1: Oh, that's fantastic.
7: Yep.
1: Yeah.
7: Thirdly, Social studies was my thing. Even after school, you give me social studies. And this, for me, comes from reading the daily newspapers over the years as a little kid growing up, and books and so. So it would have been my number one out of the maths, English, literature, and everything else. Everything else falls below. Totally. Kieran, do you still does anything to do with teaching, or do you have any connection with teaching?
2: I don't at the moment.
7: Are you still familiar with persons or colleagues within the teaching profession?
2: Yeah.
7: Okay. If it's not a problem, can I have a contact number for you in terms of your WhatsApp?
2: Okay. Can it be sent via WhatsApp? Can I send it to your WhatsApp?
7: Yeah, my number is 626-9454.
2: 626-9464.
7: Yeah, 626-9454. If you could just send a message to hi, and I'm going to respond to you.
2: Great. No problem. I'll do
7: that. Okay, then. Thanks. Give somebody else a chance. Bye.
1: Thank you for coming through. All right. 11 hours 41. What is one lesson a teacher taught you that you still remember to this day? He talked about social studies. And I think sometimes that in itself, there's something to be said about that. Because if you have a particular teacher that you connect with, they're warm, they're kind, there's something about them that you really like or that you're drawn to, then you tend to do better in that subject. Mm-hmm. And so, you know, to those subject teachers who really go the extra mile and they look out for their children, I think sometimes you get better results from that type of environment. Let's take this caller. Good morning. Oh, what's happening? All right. Feel free to call us again, 227-1899. You can reach us on WhatsApp, 624-4805. And we're live on Facebook at NCN Guyana. Good morning.
2: Good morning.
8: Hey, Kieran.
2: Hey, Jameer.
8: I remember a little piece, but long-time teacher, they were always teacher day and night.
1: Mm-hmm.
8: 24/7. Anytime you want them and you call them at your home, they just come.
1: Mm.
8: Plus, I had somebody talk about the soul visitation earlier. Yes, I agree with them. Long-time teacher, you should get a time and visit your foot here. Where is it? Yes, you. Yes, and that was really nice.
1: Yeah.
8: We can have to start giving these teachers courage now to continue the same. Yeah. All right.
1: Thanks for that, Jameer.
2: Yeah.
1: 11 hours 43. Go ahead.
2: And it's actually a part of the role of a teacher, or I should say the roles of a teacher, because I do think there is a manual, or I was given a manual upon my arrival as a new teacher, and it had home visits in it. Home visits. And at one point, my head teacher at that time, she said that we had to go out on home visits, at least do it once per month. So during 2020, which is the COVID-19 period, we had to come out of our homes and do that at least once per month, like go visit the children, check upon them. Remember, we used to be online, so while we were sending work out there, we had to go and follow up on that to see if they're actually doing the work, how the parents are getting through and all of that. So it's still a part, and after COVID, we still used to go out at least once per month, and that will be on your appraisal sheet, I think. So, yeah, home visits are still done, well, by some schools, I'd assume.
1: Yeah. All right, let's take this caller. Good morning. Good morning.
3: Yes, Arlene.
1: Hi.
3: I forgot this. I already shout out my teachers at school, but I wanted to teach out, it just dropped in my mind. I wanted to shout out the teacher of the gospel, which is important. Yes, and the pastors, them who are the teachers of the gospel, up to one day like today, I am still taking teaching. So I want to shout out them too.
1: No,
3: and that is important because their teaching is wisdom.
1: Yeah.
3: And the teacher's
1: life lessons
3: is for knowledge.
1: Yeah.
3: Yeah.
1: All right. Thank you for that. Yeah. All right. 11 hours 45. What's one lesson a teacher taught you that you still remember to this day? That's what we're talking about.
2: I had a few favorite subjects in school, and let me tell you, agricultural science was not one of them.
1: I wonder why. Okay.
2: I don't know. Like, I just never made the connection. And just yesterday, I was doing some cleaning, and I found my secondary school report booklet. Mm. And I saw the grades in there. Like, all of my teachers for agricultural science, well, all of them wrote, can do much better. I was like, yeah, I can do much better, but this is not my favorite subject. When it came to...
1: Oh, no.
2: When it came to... integrated science, uh-huh. Yeah, very good, excellent.
1: Okay.
2: English, very good, I could do that. Social right. studies, very good, excellent. But you see, agricultural science, I never connected with the subject at all.
1: Okay. I don't know. I guess everything got to people. Let's take this caller. Good morning. Good morning.
9: Hi, Tara. Good morning.
1: Yes, to be here.
9: And let's remember peace again. The reason why I tell your teachers was 24-hour teacher long time.
1: Mm-hmm.
9: These days now, if you call a teacher, you don't get through so easy with them.
1: Hmm.
9: Not class, I'm telling you about.
1: Mm-hmm.
9: After class, you don't get them so.
1: Mm-hmm.
9: They don't answer the phone. They stay up when they're in school or something. And then again, when they're in school now, it's class time. So you don't know how to get to them, because I was trying to call my grandson teacher yesterday,
1: mm-hmm.
9: because he couldn't have go to school today because he had a cough. So I could not just get for tell you nothing because he won't answer the phone. So that is why I said that earlier, right? You got a different thing getting to see it or talk to a teacher now.
1: All right.
9: The difference now from long time.
1: All right, Tamir, thanks for that.
9: Yeah.
1: All right, 11 hours 47, we're rolling along. What's one lesson a teacher taught you that you still remember to this day? What do you say to that?
2: I do believe that times have changed, and also teachers have changed, and they would have also changed their way of doing things.
1: Mm-hmm.
2: Before, or I should say in past times, you would have found that teachers were hidden, if I can say it like that, meaning that you wouldn't see them out in various spaces.
1: Mm-hmm.
2: Like a teacher would be at home, and she would pride herself, or he would pride himself in being a teacher. You can't see me out at no party. You can't see me out at no club. You can't see me out at any place outside. Probably if it's a function, a birthday, and you won't see me after a certain time, right? But now you'd see teachers in clubs, you'll see teachers in parties, you'll see teachers everywhere that people are. And that has been the change that we would have seen. And I'm not saying all of the teachers do it, but a lot of teachers now, they are saying to themselves, we have a life too. We want to live.
1: Yeah.
2: So you're seeing teachers on TikTok. They are doing TikToks, they are doing this, they're dancing, they're doing everything that the world is doing. And I'm guessing that, okay, well, times have indeed changed, and you have to grow to appreciate that they also believe that they should have a life. And when it comes to cellular phones, well, I can't comment on that in telling the teacher that they should answer their cellular phones. I know there are a few teachers who have, like, a specific time in which you can call them and the time in which you can't. So I guess to each their own. I'm not sure what measures they use.
1: Yeah, that's actually the phrase that came to mind for me as Jameer was talking, because maybe the teacher is thinking, you know what, I'm on my time, and when I'm at my desk, at my at my board, because you've got different kinds of boards or screen, or when I'm in the staff room, then I can attend to these kinds of issues. But, you know, like you've been saying, times have changed. And so we kind of just have to roll with the punches. That's what I would say to that. Let's take this caller. Good morning.
10: Okay, Tali, Mr. Grant again.
1: Hey, Mr. Grant.
10: For the second time.
1: Mm-hmm.
10: For another contribution. Additional, so to speak.
1: Mm-hmm.
10: Now, let me say this. Only this morning, I told my grandchildren, I said, your teacher is an experience. Because if it's 8 or 6 hours, when the children leave home, the teacher has full responsibility and custody of them.
1: Mm-hmm.
10: So your teacher is an experience, and respect your teacher. I pray for my grandchildren every morning, every day. I don't play. Yeah. I said, respect your teacher. Say morning, even the security when you're going through. Morning. I teach my kids manners.
1: Yeah.
10: Manners make it man, you know?
1: Yeah.
10: So teachers are your second parent, number two. When you leave home or when you get to school, is your teacher. Your teacher are your parents. So respect them all the time, every time.
1: Yeah.
10: Thank you very much.
1: All right. Thanks
10: manners
1: for that.
10: Manners and respect.
1: Yes. All right. 11 hours 50. What is one lesson a teacher taught you that you still remember to this day? We've got another caller. Good morning.
11: Hello.
1: Hi.
2: Yes.
11: Yes. Miss Blackbean.
1: Uh-huh. Yes.
11: Yeah. I remember one thing at primary school. There was a teacher named Teacher Johnny. She's still alive now. Every midday after lunch, she used to teach Sunday school, Bible class, as we call it. Round up all of us and put us to sit down and we sing gospel, you know, during the lunch break. I had a sister, I tell you about that girl, used to run away every midday and hide. Yes. Yeah, well, she's older now. Well, not too older, because we're in the 40s now. Yeah, and, well, she graduates. Well, I left her at the primary school and went over to high school. Well, she wrote and she gets 440 each. And she went to CHSS Carmel. From Carmel, she went to back school. And she did well. Did well for herself. Thank God today. Thanks to Teacher Johnny. She's in a job at Masses today. So that's a good lesson that I would never forget. I went into the military because military thing is my style. Yes, discipline is all about it. There's not horsing, right? And I, all the persons that make me go there, I want to thank all of them. All. Teacher Janet, Sir Johnson, Miss Pam. All to be it makes me a better person. Kieran, things that you will never forget.
2: Yeah.
11: It will never come out of me. And it brings emotion.
1: Yeah.
11: Well, as say you emotional, you run by, you're more emotional than I am. Especially if you say something wrong to me that I know that I am on my right. I will give it away to you because of, I don't want to say bad words. Yes. So I want to thank all the teachers for bringing me and my sister up in the right way. Thank my uncle too. And all the nation's teacher. Big up yourself. We know we got a lot. So you have a lot on your plate. Kieran, person still do home visits?
2: Yeah, a few teachers that I know.
11: It's manual.
2: Well, it's in the manual, I would assume. I think so, yeah.
11: Well, please look it up and let us know. And let the teachers what they have to face and so on. Because a lot of them don't. Yes. But you know, a child is your child from 9 to 3. So you need to do something about it.
2: Yeah.
11: So, thank you, Kieran. Keep up keep up the good work.
1: All right.
11: You're there? Thanks for leaning with me, bye. God bless you. Bye.
1: Yeah, thank you, Miss MacBean. Thanks for coming through. 11 hours 54, what's one lesson a teacher taught you that you still remember to this day? Of course, we're coming up to that time where we've got to pull the curtain down for today, but you can still come through. You've got a couple of minutes. What's one lesson a teacher taught you that you still remember?
2: Yeah, I'm not sure if it's mandatory for teachers to do home visits, but I'll have to check and see what the manual says about that. But, you know, teachers do play a greater role in shaping lives. And sometimes you forget the children that you taught. Sometimes you forget the lesson that you taught them or the lessons that they learned from you. It might be by the way you carry yourself. That might be a lesson in itself to never, you know, look down on yourself or to always dress properly. Your teacher your teacher might simply come in the classroom and she's like, please fix your collar or your belt isn't fixed or pull up your pants or those things. And you'd remember those and how to carry yourself. So though your teacher or teachers might not say it or teach you to listen or say this is a topic we are talking about, you know, how to dress, they might just say a few things that might stick with you. Or it might stick with you for a long time. So those are things that we should always remember, how a teacher would have done things or say, or what the teacher would have said to us and how it made us a better person today.
1: So good. Let's take this call in the morning.
12: Hi, Tara.
1: Yes, Jameer.
12: Like how Mr. Grant say, right? Teacher is fully responsible for you when you're in school. But what about those children who leave the compound and gone and put themselves in trouble on the road? How is teacher going to see that now? Responsible for that.
2: I want to show all on the teacher,
12: come up with that, right?
2: Yeah,
12: I don't think the man is out of sight.
2: No. Once they're out of the compound, you're not in charge of them anymore.
12: Well, now I understand it.
2: Yeah.
12: In the compound.
2: In the compound.
12: Can no midday time they leave and gone all over the place walking, them fast places and so on, forget the thing. And if they get themselves in trouble, I can't see how a teacher would be responsible for them. All right.
1: All right. Thank you for that, Junior. Yeah. Giving us something to think about and clarify. But we've got two comments over on WhatsApp. Devon comes through. He says, a test doesn't determine what you know. It only determines what you remember. That's the lesson that he learned. We've got another comment. This person says, good morning. My contribution is my teacher for over 40 plus years would say fail to prepare is prepare to fail. Just imagine. She taught me, she taught two of my children and two of my grandsons.
2: Nice.
1: Right now she is teaching my grandson. Happy Teacher's Day, Teacher Dawn. God bless you and have a blessed day. So Teacher Dawn has been teaching generations. Let's take this caller. This is going to be our last one. Good morning.
13: Darlene.
1: Yes.
13: They're doing it things different, you know, the teachers them. They got to turn on group chat. And the teacher would call the parents, and the parents can call the teacher, and they don't have to go to the home. Yeah, they're doing it different now. So maybe they're not aware of that now. You know, most of the people in probably not aware of that. But that's what's happening. I got grandchildren, and I know the teachers, they go online, and they got all the children on group chat.
1: So
13: everything goes wrong at the school, they call the parents, or if the parents want to know something, they call the teacher. That's what's going on.
1: All right, thank you for that. Yes. All right, Auntie Chandra bringing us up to speed. And of course, times have changed, so we use different methods to achieve, you know, the same result. But we're almost out of time, Kieran. How do we wrap today's topic?
2: You go to school to learn how to learn.
1: Yeah,
2: you might not learn everything in school or at school. But you learn how to learn things eventually. So when it comes to mathematics, a lot of people might say, oh, I hate math or I don't like doing mathematics. But it's not about the concepts many of the times. It's about how to learn difficult things.
1: That's good. All right. What's one lesson a teacher taught you that you still remember to this day? That's been our topic for today. Reach out to a teacher. Let them know how much you appreciate them, whether they were your teacher or your children's teacher, or in this case, your grandchildren's teacher. Reach out and show your appreciation today's that day and every day. Let those teachers know how much you appreciate them. Take care of yourselves and the ones you love. We'll be back with you tomorrow with another great topic lined up. Bye-bye.
2: Bye.

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3: With the news at this time, I'm Kimberly Giddings Gadi. Guyana is today observing World Teachers Day, with President Dr. Irfan Ali and Education Minister Sonia Parag paying tribute to the nation's educators. The president says technology, including artificial intelligence, can never replace the wisdom, empathy, and judgment of a teacher. He also pledged better pay, improved allowances, grants, and more training opportunities. The government has announced the inaugural board of directors for the Guyana Development Bank as it prepares to operationalize the new financial institution. Abu Zaman has been appointed chairman, while president of the Georgetown Chamber of Commerce and Industry, Kathy Smith, will serve as deputy chairperson. The other members of the board are attorney at law and member of parliament James Bond, finance secretary Sukrishnalal Prasha, Caribbean Airlines executive Dion Innes, governance reform strategist Nalini Singh, and entrepreneur Priyam Rambarak. President Irfan Ali is calling on Guyanese to protect the democratic freedoms regained on October 5, 1992, as the country marks 34 years since the restoration of democracy. In an address to the nation, the president noted that the right to freely choose a government came after years of struggle and sacrifice. He says the significance of the day goes beyond political victory, as it also created the opportunity for national reconstruction and development. In the region, Brazilian Senator Flavio Bolsonaro, son of the far-right former leader Jair Bolsonaro, finished ahead of President Lula da Silva in Sunday's election, which will go to a runoff in 3 weeks. In a surprise result that defied opinion poll projections showing Lula in the lead, Bolsonaro scored 47% of the votes in the incumbents of 45%. The election's results included a series of landslide wins for the right in parliament in a massive setback to Lula, who at almost 81 is seeking a fourth term in office. Internationally, a 12-year-old girl was killed in Baltimore over the weekend during an apparent disagreement over a parking space, police in the U.S. city said. The girl was caught in the crossfire of bullets between two men who police said were allegedly fighting over a parking space in a park where children were playing American football. In addition to the young girl, a woman was also found with gunshot wounds when police arrived on the scene, while two men visited area hospitals for injuries believed to be related to the shootings. And that's the news for the moment.
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11: Well, this station had linked people from all wrong, you know. Remember Navin from Monrepo? I remember Avinash from Chatumago. What about them Glasgow by from Glasgow, Hozororo, Isano, and Mokomoko? You got to call everybody, man. This is one big thing.
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12: Welcome to Now Trending, your breakdown of the hottest noise taking over your timeline. Well, let's get right into it. First up, Drake is defending his wallet after Victoria Monet jokingly labeled Drake a professional trickster and a trick master. During a recent interview, Drizzy hopped into the comment section to set the record straight. Drake pushed back on the tricking label, explaining that his high-end generosity towards women isn't transactional. In his words, giving gifts is a return on investment in your soul through pure joy. Generosity or tricking, you be the judge. But Drake insists his intentions are strictly golden. Well, next up, things are getting serious in court between Chris Brown and his ex, Diamond Brown. In the brand new court documents tied to their ongoing custody dispute, Diamond claims Breezy has engaged in disturbing behavior, alleging he made death threats against her current boyfriend and the boyfriend's twin brother. She claims his resentment has ruined multiple relationships and left her living under siege. Chris Brown's legal team denies the allegations, but this dynamic is heating up fast. And finally, a little Paris Fashion Week pettiness to round out your afternoon. After EJ Johnson called out Rihanna online for holding up the Dior runway show, Rihanna delivered the ultimate low-effort clapback when a viral clip surfaced, you know, showing EJ temporarily stuck outside his Paris hotel after security blocked the gate. Rihanna simply left a one-word comment under the post, "Damn, short, shady, and classic Rihanna." And that's your round of Now Trending. This is Vibes FM.

45 minutes after the hour, and this is where I take my leave for today, Monday, the start of the work week. Hope you enjoy the tracks we've spun so far. We'll continue staying locked into Vibes 100.1 FM for more updates and the great music. But I'll be back with you tomorrow for another edition of City Buzz. Stay safe, everybody. Remember to be kind, because kindness is a reflection of who you are. And continue staying true to yourselves. Take care and have a fantastic remainder of your Monday. Happy Teacher's Day. Yeah, happy Teacher's Day to all our teachers in Guyana.

0: Art, you're not left out the gal them to you, though. Gal them from Torch Park to Moore Park to Nandy Park to Republic Park. Good gal, all kind of gal. Bushy Park, from Hyde Park, Phoenix, Greenfield Park. All of them, everybody, Vibes FM. Like, if the thing, whole thing mix up. 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
1: My name is Amnash. I will be reading a short story, The Two Crabs. My dear called out an old crab to her daughter. One day, why do you sidle along in that awkward manner? Why don't you walk straight like other people? Well, mother, answered the young crab, it seems to me that I walk exactly like you do. Go first and show me how, and I will gladly follow you. Moral: it is better to teach by example than by word only.
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1: 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At this time, guys, you know how we do it. It is time for us to tell you what is being celebrated today and around the world. So stay tuned, stay locked onto the station because we got an interesting one for you today. And as you guys may know already, it is, of course, National Do Something Nice Day today, and it's a special interest day, of course. Moving on from that, it is a Labor Day. Mm-hmm. But this is a public holiday in Australia. Yes, yes. New South Wales and South Australia observed on the first Monday of October to honor the labor movement and the 8-hour workday. Okay, they only work 8 hours a day. Interesting. It is also World Teachers Day. Shout out to all the teachers out there listening and locked on to this station. This is 100.1 Vibes FM. They established on UNESCO in 1994 to mark October 5, 1966. With the UNESCO recommendation concerning the status of teachers was adopted. The annual observance celebrates the 86 million teachers worldwide and advocates for teaching as a profession. It is also National Do Something Nice Day, and we spoke about this one. And this was created to encourage one deliberate on a solicited act of kindness, the kind of small gesture that research constantly shows improves both the recipient's and the giver's emotional state. It is also National Child Care Health Day, and this was established in the U.S., from Monday of October to promote the health and well-being of American children. Okay. Moving on, today is also the end of the Buddhist Lent Day, and this is a religious one. Of course, this is being celebrated in Laos, that is L-A-O-S, that's a country. If you didn't know, now you know. So this significant religious and cultural observance is a time for communities to offer alms and engage in traditional festivities. Interesting. Also, it is National Above the Bus Day. This one is interesting. It is celebrated in the United States, and it takes this opportunity to give credit where it's due. So give credit where it's due and ensure unassuming loved ones get their moment in the sun. Interesting. After that, we have, of course, National Be Nice Day, and this is a fun one. It is celebrated in the United States also. So take the opportunity to perform a random act of kindness, offer a compliment, or simply share a smile with those around you. Moving on from that, it is National Caribbean Civility Day. This one is about appreciation, also celebrated in the United States. So celebrating their vital contributions to peace and progress, this day highlights the importance of respectful interaction and community support across the Caribbean and beyond. Participate by acknowledging acts of kindness, volunteering for a cause, or supporting initiatives that foster a more civil society. Interesting. It is also National Child Health Day, and we already spoke about this one. However, if you didn't know, this is being celebrated in the United States. That one, and also World Teachers Appreciation Day, is celebrated worldwide. I forgot to mention that earlier. It is also National Get Funky Day. Yes. Fun one, and it's being celebrated in the United States. So, inviting everyone to shed their inhibitions and embrace the power of the funk. Mostly funk music, this day conceived by Funky Town Fitness encourages breaking free from comfort zones to find joy. We should play some funk music in a few. But also, we have National Military Podcast Day, and this, of course, is being celebrated in the United States. World Architecture Day is today, and this is being celebrated internationally, and it celebrates the profound impact of architects and their designs on human civilization. Explore the iconic structures that define our cities, appreciate the initiative, the innovative minds behind them, and consider how designs shapes our daily lives. Okay, pay attention to that one. It is also World Meningitis Day. And this is being celebrated internationally, a day of awareness, of course. So it is World Meningitis Day unites global efforts every October 5 to raise critical awareness about meningitis, a serious inflammation of the brain and spinal cord membranes. Understanding its cause, symptoms, and the urgent need for prevention, of course. So that is what's being celebrated today and around the world and in other countries, yes. Tomorrow, October 6th, is National Noodle Day. And moving on, we have on October 9th, there is National C60 Day. And October 10th is World Mental Health Day. I look forward to that one. So stay tuned, guys. Stay locked on to the station and don't go anywhere. Remember, this is 100.1 Vibes FM. And the segment playing for you is Vibes Trending with your afternoon friend, Fuchsia.

All the gal them from Belladrum, all the man them from Hope Tongue, all the gal them from Rising Sun, and everybody from Kingston. Well, look at Tory. You ever hear radio like this before? Me not think so, you know. This is what we call Vibes FM.

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1: This is Ruel with A Wild Guess. They locked onto the station because the time is 14 hours 1 on the clock. When 1 minute past that 14 hour mark it is, guys. And you're still locked on to 100.1 Vibes FM. 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

0: Time check for you, it is 14 hours 20. I can be all
1: you need. You know you can't let that get you down. 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
1: Stay locked onto the station and don't go anywhere. If you're celebrating a birthday today, happy, happy birthday to you. If you're celebrating your anniversary, happy anniversary to you and your loved ones. We trust that you guys will have continue to have a fantastic day. It is, of course, the fifth day in the month of October, and I trust it's been very good to you, as it has been to most of us, I would say, so far. Yes, we are counting down a couple days, well, a long time now from when Christmas comes. We're not trying to skip the months, but that's how we tend to do it. As soon as September is over, we skip all the way to December. I don't know why, but I guess it's tradition. It's just something that we continuously do all the time, every time. So stay locked on to the station. Don't forget, this is, of course, 100.1 Vibes FM, the Vibe Station. And this is Vibes Trending, the afternoon segment where we enjoy all music trending and good vibes, good energy. 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Once again, this is 100.1 Vibes FM, the Vibe Station. Playing for you is Vibes Trending.
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3: 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You should not, therefore, except when you intend to overtake or turn right, drive along the middle of the road.
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1: 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Miss Anika Langhorn, Eno's in the building and ready to keep your company from now on until the evening hours. 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

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Stay right there. Stay right there. Stay right there.

0: Art, you're not left out the gal them to you, though. Gal them from Torch Park to Moore Park to Nandy Park to Republic Park. Good gal, all kind of gal. Bushy Park, from Hyde Park, Phoenix, Greenfield Park. All of them, everybody, Vibes FM. Like, if the thing, whole thing mix up. When you go front, you see Vibes FM. When you come back, you see Vibes FM. You understand what I'm telling you?
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3: With the news at this time, I am Monika Langhorn Eno. The Guyana Development Bank comes into operation today, October 5, 2026. President Irfan Ali says this represents the delivery of an important manifesto commitment made to build an inclusive financial architecture where no citizen is left behind in our nation's transformation. The government today announced the inaugural board of directors for the Guyana Development Bank as it prepared to operationalize the new financial institution. Abu Zaman has been appointed chairman, while president of the Georgetown Chamber of Commerce and Industry, Kathy Smith, will serve as deputy chairperson. The other members of the board are attorney at law and member of parliament, James Bond, finance secretary, Sukrishnalal Pasha, Caribbean Airlines executive, Dion Innes, governance reform strategist, Nalini Singh, and entrepreneur, Prem Ramparak. The Caribbean Tourism Organization State of Tourism Industry, SOTIC 2026, Future Leaders Forum got underway in Guyana this morning. The From the Classroom to the Caribbean Conversations brings together students from all across the Caribbean to engage with industry leaders and professionals. The conference, which is held here in Guyana for the first time, runs from today, October 5, to Friday, October 9, under the theme Tourism Futures, Smart, Sustainable, and Inclusive. SOTIC 2026 brings together regional tourism industry leaders and stakeholders to engage in conversations on a sustainable path forward for Caribbean tourism. For the fifth consecutive year, Recover Guyana has partnered with One Communications for Pinktober, continuing its commitment to breast cancer awareness, early detection, and meaningful support for patients. The organization officially commenced its 2026 Breast Cancer Awareness Month activities on October 2 with a special event at Maharaja Palace celebrating the strength, courage, and resilience of cancer survivors. The gathering reinforced a central message of this year's campaign, that is, Breast Cancer Awareness Month must extend beyond wearing pink. It must translate awareness into meaningful action. 13 cancer survivors were honored during the event, with each receiving $100,000 to support their continued health and well-being. Each survivor also received a $35,000 dental voucher from Flawless Dental Guyana and a $20,000 voucher from S&K Imports Guyana. And now for news in the region. Grace Kennedy Food is voluntarily recalling specific batches of Grace Tropical Rhythms Fruit Punch, 1 liter, distributed in Barbados and a number of other countries. The affected product bears the best before July 21 and July 22 of 2027 dates and were distributed in Guyana, Jamaica, Barbados, St. Lucia, Trinidad and Tobago, Turks and Caicos Islands, and St. Martin. The company said the voluntary recall is limited to the affected batches and markets identified and does not apply to any other batches of Grace Tropical Rhythms Fruit Punch 1 liter or to products distributed in other markets. It explained that based on the assessments conducted and information available to date, the matter is considered a product quality issue rather than a food safety concern. Further, it stated that no adverse health effects are expected from consumption of the affected product, and the company has received no reports of illness or other adverse health effects associated with its consumption. And internationally, Nigeria has launched a search and rescue operation after a military aircraft carrying 32 people crashed. The country's aviation minister said the wreckage of the aircraft has been located near a naval base. The plane disappeared while flying from Benin to Lagos. The minister said preliminary information indicated that 25 passengers and 7 crew members were on board. The Nigerian Air Force said the plane was an ATR-42 that had been traveling to Lagos on a routine flight. Authorities have not yet confirmed any casualties, and it was not immediately clear how badly the aircraft was damaged. And that's the news to the moment.
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0: From Karakara to Yarakabra. 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
1: Girl, tell me what's your name, and she tell me that her name is Jamaica, and I said smile.
0: It's October 5, 2026.
1: Smile for me, Jamaica, and I said smile.
0: And that happens to fall on a Monday.
1: Smile for me.
0: It's a bright Monday afternoon.
1: I, here am I, yeah, I'm here for you, Jamaica.
0: And where I am, it's sunny. What's going on at your end? Want to say happy Teachers Day to all our teachers, to all our educators. We appreciate your hard work.
1: Beautiful sunrise and
0: we thank you for being there for our children.
1: And the evening season.
0: They're the future generation.
1: Tired of the exploit and the liars. She give them reggae, give them beaches, give them flowers.
0: And please continue your great work.
1: Return, but I say, don't you worry.
0: Again, thank you so much for being there for them. You are listening to Vibes Ignite. It's a reggae hour.
1: Jamaica.
0: It's a reggae hour. How is everyone doing today? It's a brand new week, a brand new Monday, a brand new afternoon. And do you know there will never ever be another October 5, 2026? No. And as I always say, let's make the best of it. And we thank God for life. Once there is life, there is hope. I am Monica Langhorn Eno. And of course, I'll be here with you until 19 hours, straight into the evening. And I'll try my best, my very best, to keep your company. Yes, we have word of the day for you. Words of reflection. We have updates. Different genres. Of course, we are here to educate, inform, and entertain you. The voice of Chronic, Smile Jamaica. Well, of course, we can say Smile Guyana. It's our country, right? A beautiful country, a beautiful Guyana. Good afternoon to all our school children or university students. And we know there's graduation coming up for our university students from the University of Guyana. I know you must be excited. Congratulations in advance. Stay with us as we bring great music for you. Right here on Vibes 100.1 FM.

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2: My name is Avinash. I will be reading a short story, The Two Crops. My dear called out an old crop to her daughter. One day, why do you sidle along in that awkward manner? Why don't you walk straight like other people? Well, mother, answered the young crop, it seems to me that I walk exactly like you do. Go first and show me how, and I will gladly follow you. Moral, it is better to teach by example than by word only.
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Well, it's a reggae hour on Vibes 100.1 FM. Hurry up and come, hurry up and come, hurry up. I must remind you that we are celebrating Agriculture Month. Not just Agriculture Month, but Pinktober. Breast Cancer Awareness Month. And Fire Prevention Month. I'll be focusing on these right now. Remember September, we celebrated Education Month, Amerindian Heritage Month, and others. Well, October ain't playing either. You know, we always have to celebrate, right? There's always something to celebrate. Or someone.

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6: 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The Guyana Police Force wishes to advise motorists and other road users of a temporary traffic interruption at the Busby Dam Junction, Craig, East Bank, Demerara, tonight, Monday, October 5, 2026, to facilitate asphalt paving works associated with the East Bank Demerara Road Improvement Project.
7: You're something else. You're really...
6: The interruption will be in effect from 10 p.m. to 5 a.m., during which vehicular entry into and exit from Busby Dam will be temporarily restricted. Motorists are advised that traffic will be diverted from Heroes Highway at the Diamond Roundabout onto the Diamond Main Access Roadway. Road users are urged to exercise caution, observe all traffic signs, and comply with the directions of police ranks and traffic control personnel. Motorists are also encouraged to plan their journeys accordingly and allow additional travel time as delays are anticipated. The Guyana Police Force thanks the public for its patience, understanding, and cooperation and urges all road users to exercise due care and caution while traversing the affected area. It's 15 hours 50. Yes, it's still a reggae hour. If you've just tuned in, you're listening to Vibes 100.1 FM. 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No Doubt, featuring Lady Saw,
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We have a funk segment coming up at 16 hours, so stay tuned for that right here on Vibes 100.1 FM. Good afternoon to everyone. There is a reason why I am saying everyone. How much is left out of everyone? You're listening to Vibes Ignite. Mr. Vegas, do you know?

0: 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Here comes a funk segment with Mariah Carey. Make it happen.
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So we are not just celebrating birthdays and graduation ceremonies. We are celebrating Agriculture Month, Pinktober, Breast Cancer Awareness, and Fire Prevention, all in this one month. The month of October. Also, let me remind you that today is October 5, 2026, and it's Monday, just in case you forget. You are listening to Vibes Ignite. And thank you for being here with us. Stay with us. 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

0: 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And we need to take a short break. The time 16 hours 15. And we'll do just that. But we'll be right back.
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16 hours 23. Billy Ocean. I don't know. Well, we have an update for you. The Ministry of Health Vector Control Services Unit is advising members of the public that a fogging exercise will be conducted in various areas across Greater Georgetown. Yes. The exercise is being conducted from September 25 to October 9. It was conducted from September 25 and it's going on to October 9 and 2026. It will commence each day at 5 p.m. So residents are asked to take the following precautions during the fogging exercise. Very important precautions as well. Cover all drinking water and secure all food. Whether cooked or uncooked, secure all pets and poultry. Persons with asthma are advised to stay away from the fogging droplet. I'll say that again. Persons with asthma are advised to stay away from the fogging droplet. Once you have ensured that your home is free of mosquitoes, you can keep your windows closed. The Ministry of Health advises that the insecticide being used is environmentally friendly. So no need to worry. 16 hours 25. Lover boy. Coming up at 16 hours 30, patriotic segment. So you'll have a chance to listen to our Guyanese artist. Stick around.

0: Well, this station had linked people from all wrong, you know. Remember Navin from Monrepo? I remember Avinash from Chatomago. What about them Glasgow by from Glasgow, Hozororo, Isano, and Mokomoko? You got to call everybody, man. This is one big thing.
1: 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Here comes a patriotic segment. Bunty Singh and Sonia Singh. Miguel, that's the name of the song. You tune to Vibes 100.1 FM.
2: 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She so Miguel looks so good and she's sorry. 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

0: Chandrapal Nathu Guyana together. I actually love this song. Indeed, we are one people, one nation, one destiny, and we will not forget where we come from. 16 hours 38, and it's our patriotic segment right here on Vibes 100.1 FM. It's Fire Prevention Month.
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Adrian is saying gusa. 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Just in case you don't understand our Creole. 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October is Fire Prevention Month. And we are focusing on a simple but life-saving mission, keeping our homes and families safe from fire. As much as we need fire, we must control. We must have control over it, okay? We often think fire safety is complicated, but it actually boils down to three quick actions we can take today. 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

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Jackie Hanover Money. 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
2: 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All of them, everybody, Vibes FM. Like, if the thing, whole thing mix up. 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You understand what I tell you?

16 hours 56. It's our patriotic segment. It sounds a bit like soca segment, right? No, but it's a patriotic segment. We're listening to Guyanese artists showcasing their talent. Talented indeed. A word of the day is serene. Serene, calm, peaceful, and free from worry. Calm, peaceful, and free from worry. So that's our word for the day, serene. Our words of reflection. The biggest adventure you can take is to live life of your dream. I'll go that again. Our words of reflection. The biggest adventure you can take is to live life of your dream. 16 hours 57. Well, this one is called Cricket in the Mix by Big Red. You're listening to Vibes Ignite right here on Vibes 100.1 FM. Don't you worry, we have birthday greetings coming up. And much more. So stay with us. So if you've just tuned in, you're listening to Vibes 100.1 FM.

0: Belladrum, all the man them from Hope Town, all the gal them from Rising Sun, and everybody from Kingston. Well, look at Tory. You ever hear radio like a this before? Me not think so, you know. This is what we call Vibes FM.
1: 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So you're supposed to have-

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9: 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More than one big thing. You know, like how we say, go for one big, big thing. That we mean. 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

0: 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If you're going home from work, please take your time. Be safe on the roadways there. If you're driving, you're riding, you're walking, you're skating, whatever you're doing, please be safe.
1: She is my queen, cause she stays strong.
0: And we are celebrating Teachers' Day. How can I forget that? Teachers, you are so, so special. Let me tell you, you are doing a whole lot. You're preparing our young ones for the future. And that's a big deal. Congratulations to educators.
1: Like a model,
0: educators.

and we are celebrating Agriculture Month. And the Ministry of Agriculture has released its farmers market schedule for the month of October in the year 2026. And markets are being held across several regions in our country, Guyana. In Region 4, Georgetown, farmers markets will be held every Wednesday at the Supply Exhibition Center, and it starts at 3:30 in the afternoon. So yes, you can go down there. There will also be a special market on Monday, October 12th at the Arthur Chung Conference Center, and that begins at 3:30 in the afternoon as well. Now let's go on the East Bank. A farmer's market will be held on Sunday, October 18, at the Diamond Grove Tarmac, starting at 6 in the morning. In Region 2, markets will be held every Wednesday at the Anna Regina Market Tarmac, beginning at 6:30. In the morning. And now for Region 9 on Friday, October 16, markets will be held at two locations. Cashew Grove Park in Karasabai Village. Let's move. In the South Pacoraima sub-district, and the Benab Compound in Cabau Darnau Village in the Deep South sub-district. That's in Region 9. Then on Saturday, October 17, a market will be held at the Bus Shed in Aranaputa Village in the North sub-district. On Saturday, October 24, shoppers can visit the Lethem Market. And on Friday, October 30 and Saturday, October 31, the farmers market will be held at the Benab Compound in Meriwau Village. And now for Region 10. A farmer's market will be held on Sunday, October 25, at the Mackenzie Bus Park in Linden. And that starts at 6 in the morning as well. So as you make your plans for October, take note of the dates, time, and location of the farmer's market nearest to you. The Ministry of Agriculture is encouraging shoppers to support local farmers and purchase fresh, locally produced items. 17:29. 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

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Long before we understood complex lessons, a teacher sat with us, guiding our hands, answering our questions, and showing us that our thoughts mattered. Teaching is an act of profound hope. It is planting seeds of curiosity and watching them grow into doctors, builders, and dreamers of tomorrow. Today on World Teachers Day, we say thank you. Thank you for your patience, your dedication, and your fierce belief in what we could become. You don't just teach for a school year. You give us lessons that last a lifetime. And indeed, you are beautiful people. As Chris Brown is saying now, happy Teachers Day to all teachers, especially my sister. And the late Franklin Langhorne was a great teacher as well. And we miss you. It's our pop segment, by the way.

I also want to say Happy Teacher's Day to Grace. Yes, Grace, Happy Teacher's Day to you.

0: 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It's your life, it's your life. Don't you go anywhere. Stay with us. We'll be right back.
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0: Well, it's Monday, October 5, 2026. And persons are definitely celebrating their birthdays today. Want to say happy birthday to our Prime Minister, Brigadier Mark Phillips. Have a wonderful day. Happy birthday to my godson, Makayo. You're 6 today, Makayo. And God, Mommy's so proud of you. I know you're having a great day today with your parents. God bless you on this journey. And if you are celebrating birthdays like our dear Prime Minister and my godson, I want to say happy birthday to you today. And congratulations on your special day. Every birthday you see is a blessing. Don't take it for granted. And definitely graduation ceremonies coming up. The University of Guyana. The students there are graduating in November. Congratulations in advance, by the way. If you're celebrating an anniversary, I want to say congratulations to you as well. If you've recently graduated, congratulations. And if you're about to graduate like the university students, congratulations in advance again. You know, I will hear this many times. Hard work pays off, indeed. How much do you care? So it's a time to celebrate as well. If you're celebrating any other type of success, congratulations to you. There's so many things you've accomplished and you can celebrate. It's okay to celebrate. 17 hours 48.

Well, it's Breast Cancer Awareness Month. It's Pinktober. There's a distinct type of strength that doesn't scream or make a scene. It is the quiet kind, the steady determination to take one step forward, then another, even when the fog ahead is thick. During Pinktober, we witness this strength amplified into a beautiful global symphony of solidarity. We often look at the pink ribbon as a symbol of a health initiative, but its true heartbeat is entirely human. It represents the baseline of courage, the harmony of community, the melody of tomorrow. Facing health challenges or watching a loved one face them reshapes your view of the world. It strips away the superficial and leaves behind what truly matters. Deep connection, intentional living, and the incredible capacity of the human heart to find joy in small moments. Hope isn't the absence of fear. It is the belief that fear doesn't get to write the final chapter. This month is a gentle reminder that taking care of ourselves and checking in on the women and men in our lives is an act of profound love. When we listen closely to the stories of survival, grace, and endurance all around us, we find a shared rhythm that reminds us we are never truly walking alone. I'm gonna work hard.

Our word of the day, our word of the day is serene, means calm, peaceful, and free from worry. Our words of reflection. The biggest adventure you can take is to live life of your dreams.

0: News is at 18 hours, so stay tuned. Then we have The Quiet Spark right after that.
1: I'm here for you. All those times at night when you just hurt me and just ran out with that other fella. Baby, I knew about it. I just didn't care. You just don't understand how much I love you, do you? I'm here for you. I'm not out to go out there and cheat all night, just like you did, baby, but that's alright.

0: I am Sergeant 22279 Trotz, stationed at Traffic Headquarters Ivleri, attached to the Education section. I would like to inform the general public on the safe uses of the road on foot. On our roads in Guyana, pedestrians are one of the leading categories of road users that are killed yearly. It is important for pedestrians to understand the safe uses of sidewalks and footpaths when using the road. According to Guyana's Road Traffic Code, where there is a footpath or sidewalk available, use them. While using footpaths or sidewalks, ensure not to walk closely to the curb. If there is a footpath or a sidewalk that is not available at the time, ensure to walk on the right-hand side of the road facing the oncoming traffic. A school procession or a organization procession that cannot use a sidewalk or footpath should walk on the left-hand side of the road to the nearest side. Ensure that you have a lookout to the front of the procession. Whilst walking during the hours of darkness, you should ensure that you carry a white light to the front of the procession and a red reflector to the rear.
1: The time in Guyana is 18 hours.
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3: With the news at this time, I'm Kimberly Giddings. Good evening. The Guyana Development Bank was officially launched today, with the institution expected to expand access to financing for small businesses and entrepreneurs. The bank will offer zero interest, zero collateral loans of up to $3 million, along with mentorship and business development support. President Irfanali says the bank is intended to give more Guyanese an opportunity to start and grow businesses. It is expected to provide financing for sectors including agriculture, agro-processing, tourism, and technology. Grade 11 students preparing to sit the 2027 CSEC examinations must complete all prescribed school-based assessment (SBA) requirements. The Ministry of Education today issued these instructions to all secondary schools following an advisory from the Caribbean Examinations Council. The ministry emphasized that Paper 3 is strictly not authorized as an SBA substitute for secondary school students for the 2027 examination cycle. Secondary schools are therefore prohibited from directing or permitting students to undertake Paper 3 in SBA or communicating to parents and students that such a replacement is permitted. Former Region 4 Chairman Daniel Siram will remain behind bars until he is sentenced in November, after the High Court declined to overturn a magistrate's decision to remand him. Justice Joy Prasad Singh today rejected an application challenging Magistrate Abigail Gibbs' decision to keep Siram in custody following his conviction for assaulting his former wife. The High Court application was filed by attorney Nigel Hughes after Siram was remanded following proceedings at the Sparendam Magistrate Court last Friday. The case dates back to September 2023 and stemmed from an incident involving Siram and his then-wife at their Commons Lodge residence. In the region, the Trinidad-based Caribbean Court of Justice will host one of its traveling sittings in St. Lucia for the first time in its 21-year history. The sittings will be held on Tuesday, October 7 and Wednesday, October 8, marking the opening of the 2026-2027 judicial year. These traveling sittings have previously been held in Barbados, Belize, Guyana, and Jamaica. They allow the CCJ to sit and conduct court proceedings in any country that is a party to the agreement establishing the Caribbean Court of Justice. Internationally, a boat collision on a river in the Democratic Republic of Congo has killed at least 30 people, with dozens more reported missing. According to officials, two vessels crashed into one another on Sunday evening as they navigated the Congo River. The officials said 30 people had drowned during the incident, and search and rescue efforts have been launched to try to find the missing. The country's interior minister reported that almost all the passengers on board were trapped underwater and the boat itself also sank. And that's the news for the moment.
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0: beside me. 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
1: I'm my closest friend, Jaja King, Jaja, you.
0: 18 hours four.
1: So I sing.
0: 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Hi everyone, a pleasant evening to you, a very special evening to you.
1: All the crooked paths shall be made straight, and no.
0: Welcome to The Quiet Spark, a moment with me, Unika Langhorn Eno. A time of soft song, soulful stories, and just enough fire to light your evening.
1: You're my closest friend, Jaja King.
0: Even the softest voice can light your evening.
1: Sing, oh yeah.
0: It's Teacher's Day today. Educators, how are you doing? You know, we're proud of you. Teaching takes a lot of patience. Seriously. So our topic is, are you ready? The unsung extra effort. Let me go that again. The unsung extra effort. So teachers, we are not forgetting you. We can't. You basically with our children almost every day.
1: Lord, yeah, yeah. My
0: so we can't forget you.
1: Yeah, yeah, yeah.
0: So we'll go into our topic.
1: Sword, my shepherd,
0: not right now, but later on. Don't you worry.

And thank you for staying with our children through the day. Together for a while now, growing stronger every day now. Tyrus Riley, stay

It is 18 hours 11. Our topic is the unsung extra effort. Let's look at the unseen hours. It's Teachers' Day. When we think about teaching, we naturally picture the bell ringing, the bustling hallways, and the active classroom, definitely. The heart of education beats in the hours after the school doors close. Well, this evening is about honoring the late night grading at kitchen tables. I really know about that. The weekend lesson prep and the dedicated work that helps our students grow and succeed. Speaking about the grading at kitchen table, I remembered when Daddy will bring all the papers from work and we have to help him. He will give us a mark scheme and we go right ahead. Teachers, we see you. We really, really see you, and we thank you so much again. Of course, we thank our parents, the parents for sending out their children too. Teachers spend many hours preparing lessons, checking assignments, gathering materials, organizing activities, and planning for the next school day. All I can say is, wow. 18 hours, 13. These tasks require time, your energy, preparation. They are central to the work teachers give to education. And school is nice indeed. So students, please don't give your teacher a tough time, all right? Remember, no bullying. Be nice, be kind, be a good boy, be a good girl. Don't you want someone to say, you see that young man there? He behaves well in school. You see that young girl there? She is a well-behaved child in class. That's what we want to hear. You tune to Vibes 100.1 FM. Our topic, the unsung extra effort. Stay with us.

Kara to Yara Cabra. Well, we want the good people them to, you know, from good hope, from good success, from good fortune, from good intent. We call upon all the family them from Blueberry Hill to Richmond Hill to Pine Hill to What Is Man Hill to Yeovil, Rasville, Atlanticville. 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

0: 18, now it's 22.
1: Baby, don't go.
0: The unsung extra effort.
1: Baby, don't go. Baby, don't go.
0: That's her topic.
1: Baby, don't go.
0: We're honoring our teachers, our educators.
2: It's such a shame, but I'm leaving.
0: So far, we've looked at the unseen hours. Let's look at moments beyond the clock now. There are also the extra hours teachers give directly to students who need additional assistance. You know, like the extra lessons. Oh my, Guyana. Extra lessons are good indeed. It may be staying after class to explain a difficult subject. Spending extra time reviewing an assignment. Helping a student prepare for an examination. Yes. Giving some extra practice before a test. You know, the adults will say, you know, the extra money will work. Well, the extra lessons would work for the children too. So if they need extra lessons, why not? Go right ahead. It's better when you angry. Come in, I'll prove it now. It's benefiting them at the end of the day. Remember, they are our future generation. And here is why. This extra support can help a student build confidence in the classroom and out as well. And to approach their schoolwork with a positive attitude. Well, this segment highlights those occasions when teachers give their time after the regular school schedule to help students reach their goals. Beautiful, marvelous, stupendous. 18 hours, 25. The unsung effort, that's our topic.

0: 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It's our Quiet Spark segment right here on Vibes 100.1 FM. Our topic, the unsung effort. But you know what we have to do now? We have to take a break. But we'll be right back.
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0: It's 18 hours 37. Happy Teacher's Day. Or should I say Happy Teacher's Evening? Happy Teacher's Day to Teacher Andrea, my little sister. I see you work very hard with your students. You're a good teacher.
1: You are all my brother.
0: Happy Teacher's Day to Teacher Grace.
1: With no fear, together.
0: You are a good teacher as well. And we are so proud of you guys. And all the other teachers in Guyana. Also abroad.
1: Really get there if you cared enough for the living.
0: I thank God for the teachers I have. I had some good teachers. I wouldn't say not so good teachers, but some of them were very nice. But all in all, they're teachers, all right? Let's respect them.

Michael Jackson, Heal the World. You're hearing it right here on Vibes 100.1 FM. On our Quiet Spark segment, our topic, the unsung effort. Let's remember our children. Let's take good care of them. They're growing every day.

0: greatest. I am a mountain.
1: Well, our topic, the unsung effort.
0: Oh, I am a swift wind.
1: It's going out to our teachers, our educators.
0: I am a river.
1: Let's look at the gratitude wall.
0: Oh,
1: I
0: can see clearly. If anybody asks you.
1: You know, every teacher has that way students remember some way. It could be a lesson that finally made sense.
0: Hey,
1: tell me about it.
0: I'm the world's greatest.
1: An encouraging comment written on an assignment.
0: When my back's up.
1: Extra help before an examination. Or the time a teacher patiently went over a topic again. Yes. These examples gave students specific reasons to express their appreciation.
0: Oh, I am alive.
1: I was looking on Facebook or my WhatsApp status, and man, the gifts that the teachers received today, wow. Just wow.
0: Oh.
1: Teachers, you are definitely special, you know that, right?
0: Just stand up tall, look them in the face.
1: The gratitude wall gives students, parents, colleagues, and former students an opportunity to put those thoughts into words.
0: I'm the world's greatest. And I'm that little bit of.
1: Each message can recognize a particular contribution and remind teachers that the work they put into their students is seen and appreciated. 18 hours 42. Yes, and student, you tell yourself, I'm the world's greatest. Nothing is wrong with that. It's called self-confidence. So a quiet spark segment. The unsung effort, that's our topic.

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1: Thank you, Michelle. 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
1: This is awesome. 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
2: The answer is we got to evolve. 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One of the things our CEO here at NCN says a lot of the time is that the deadline for news is no longer at 6 o'clock.
1: Yeah.
2: It is right now.
1: It's right.
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3: Well, this station had linked people from all wrong, you know. Remember Navin from Monrepo? I remember Avinash from Chatumago. What about them Glasgow boy from Glasgow, Hozororo, Isano, and Mokomoko? You got to call everybody, man. This is one big thing.

Well, Michaela wants to say happy Teachers Day to all the teachers. But first, the time is 18:51. It's a Quiet Spark segment or topic, the unsung effort. If I can see it. Do you believe you can fly?

Congratulations to all our teachers and educators. The unsung effort. Let's look at rest and recharge recognition. After giving so much time to lesson planning, marking, classroom activities, and student support, teachers deserve opportunities to rest and recharge. Remember, they're humans as well. But I see your true colors shining through. I see appreciation can take many forms, including messages with great thoughts, classroom supplies, relaxation activity, assistance with classroom tasks, or special recognition from the school community. So students and families can also contribute by showing gratitude throughout the school year. Well, this final segment, it is our final segment, by the way, celebrates teachers for the time they give, the work they complete, and the extra effort they put into helping students learn and succeed. The unsung effort. You're hearing it right here on Vibes 100.1 FM. The time for you, 18 hours 55. It's a Quiet Spark segment.

It's 18 hours 57. And as we come to the end of this special hour, let us hold on to a deep appreciation for the teachers who give so much of themselves to their students. And I'm remembering my father. He did a lot of that. Tears come to my eye. Rest well, Dad. You're such a great teacher. For every lesson prepared, every paper marked, every question answered, every extra hour given, and every word of encouragement shared, we say thank you. To every teacher, your work reaches far beyond the classroom. The time you give, the knowledge you share, and the encouragement you offer become part of the memories students treasure. May you always know that your dedication is seen, your effort is appreciated, and the work you do matters. Once again, to all our teachers, thank you for all that you give. Including the extra effort that often happens when the school day has ended. This has been the unsung extra effort. From all of us here, we salute and appreciate you. Thank you for joining me on The Quiet Spark and the unsung extra effort. I am Onika Langhorn Eno. Until next time, God bless you. Remember, you are important. Be confident and be the best version of yourself. Good night and take care. Reggae Hour, Reggae Corner is next.